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We are at least with the webcast together. I do believe you are all well and you are doing your sadhanas. The blessings today is coming from the holy Bharat, holy India, the city of the wisdom. Second Kasi is Jaipur. Welcome all of you. The subject today is about Karuna and Daya, which will be spoken by our respected Paramhans Pushpaji, the leader of the Yoga Center of the Jaipur. The Yoga Center of the Jaipur is one of the oldest one and was established by His Holiness Brahmalin Sri Swami Anandananji Maharaj. I dedicated my respect and adoration, Pushpanjali, to Sri Swami Anandananji Maharaj, whom I knew very well. He was very kind. I gave, dedicated on his name, a one yogic posture called Ananda Asana. Because they said Savasana. Savasana Marihuilas, dead body. So many people had a psychic trauma that you are teaching us to die. So that name is called Ananda Asana, and our respected Swamiji Anandananji Maharaj, he was the best friend of our Guruji and our all ones. Many of you know our respected the General of the Police of Rajasthan, who is now retired, Sri Kanayalal ji, who have been visiting our many international conferences. He is going to open this program. The concentrated subject is what I used to say always, helping hands have more values than folded hands. My dear brothers and sisters, round the world, still our neighbor country, our neighbors, our brothers, sisters of the Nepal are many still suffering. Many are died under the rocks. There is no approach. No any vehicles can go. And of course, many people are afraid to go there. If one rock moves, maybe many rocks will fall down. And they are afraid. But round the world, every countries have sent a lot of help financially, food, clothes, doctors, etc. But still there are many who have broken leg, still they are living, they can't walk. And doctor can't reach that place. India have sent the army. India have sent from the whole India the officers, the workers, the doctors to the Nepal, and especially the Rajasthan. The Rajasthan government have sent the many, many people and expertise. They are there last 1 week. You know, my dear ones, and I thank you very much for contributing
the donation which we gave 2.1 million rupees day before yesterday. I hand over to the respected Chief Minister of Rajasthan, Vasundhara ji, and she was very happy and she thanks all of you for your kind donation. So, but still we need to help. We would like to send some trucks with the food, with the cloths and some other materials for needy people's for everyday's use. So please keep on giving your support. It will be appreciated very much. The condition is very bad. Even the expertise, the scientists, they said it can happen more stronger than this earthquake there again. It is repeated twice, but it can be. Can be tomorrow or can be in 100 years. We don't know. Because we have no trikar drashti to see through and through. Mal vikshep and avaran, so we have an avaran. Thank you, and we would like to welcome our dear DJ Saab Kanhaiyalal Ji Bairwa. The floor is yours, sir.

0: All brothers and sisters of the world who are viewing this telecast, along with Swami Maheshwarananji, my salutation to the Guru Madhavananji, my Swami Maheshwarananji, and my felicitation to all the members of Yoga and Daily Life. Today, it's a great day for me that I am here with Paramhans Swami Mahamandaleshwar Maheshwarananji, and I had got an opportunity to see all of you, meet all of you, and interact with all of you through this webcast. Recently, we have suffered a calamity in our adjoining country of Nepal. Whole world knows about the destruction which has been caused to the human beings and the property and all the other belongings of that small country. It was a shocking news for the entire world. We came to know that even their prime minister was away. He was not present in that country when this disaster took place. And our prime minister, he just tweeted this thing, and the government of Nepal and prime minister of the Nepal could come to know of this thing. Before they could react, our country, our every citizen, our government, they reacted to this disaster, and they rushed all sorts of relief by way of Indian force helicopters and planes. They provided all other resources, medicines, food, and took up the work of rescuing the people who were trapped in the debris and the buildings demolished. And our National Disaster Management Force, that NDRF, that was present to service. Battalions of that force were rushed to the Nepal, and they rescued so many people who were trapped, who were injured, and provided great help to the citizens and all the persons present in Nepal. India has emerged, our country has emerged as the relief provider, not only to Nepal but to other countries also, wherever such calamities took place. Just now, Swamiji mentioned that we always follow the principle of Vasudev Kutumbakam. Every human being is our brother and sister, and we treat them like that, and we come to their rescue, we provide them all help whenever they need it, and accordingly we provided help to the people who suffered this calamity in Nepal. Yoga in Daily Life also came forward and donated huge money, over 2 million, to the people of Nepal through the government of Rajasthan. Our Swamiji personally visited the Honorable Chief Minister of Rajasthan and presented this sort of relief through the government of Rajasthan to the people of Nepal. We would like to thank all the fellow devotees, our brothers and sisters who have contributed toward this cause, and we thank all of them. We are further trying to muster more support for the people of Nepal, and India will never be lagging behind in providing relief to the people who have suffered this kind of calamity. I thank all of you and say Hari Om, and thanks to all of them. Jai Hind, Vande Mataram.
1: Pushpa ji. I go with Dengi Chand. 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
2: सबसे पहले हम लोग तीन बार ओम का उच्चारण कर लेते हैं. सभी लोग सीधे बैठ जाएं. नाक से लंबा गहरा श्वास लीजिए.

0: Hey guys,
1: all of you. You have a very beautiful explanation, commentary, a real picture of the tragedy which happened in Nepal by respected DG Saab Kanhaiya Lal Ji Bhairwa. Through his voice, his words, what he heard, what he saw in the pictures, in the televisions, medias, my dear brothers and sisters, definitely you also have watched this in the televisions, in the medias. He explained what happened and how quickly the government of India took the action, and the whole army, doctors, food, etc. got, because Nepal is just a neighbor country closer to us, is in Himalaya, and so according to him, still there is some people are still needy, suffering, and we shall do something. We pray that it should not happen to any creature, any human, and any forest, rivers. Brahma Rishi Mistry Lalji, devotee of Guruji, Holy Guruji, is a great person. He has his voice very great. He don't need the microphone. He have the Jatagni Nabhi. He's speaking, he's singing from Nabhi. Para Pashyanti and Bakery. Para is in naval, Pashyanti is in the vocal cord, and the Bakery is in the lips. Nad Rupa Parabrahma, the seat of the sound is in Manipur Chakra, Nabhi, Nabhi Kamal. So he spoke. Well, the greatest help what we can do is to prayer for them. And we do prayer with our hearts for those who are suffering and those who have lost their dear ones, fathers, mothers, parents, children, husband, wife, and the animals. Many, many cows, buffaloes, many other humans and other creatures are victim of this very big disaster. It's easy to mastery, to do something if it is a flat land. But this is in the high mountains, Himalaya, which is one of the highest mountain in the world. Though the Himalaya is the highest, but Himalaya is the youngest mountain in the world. Himalaya is the youngest mountain. So with little earthquakes, vibration, many rocks, glaciers, all were moved, many died. Prayer. Jab jab man ghabraye tum prarthana karo, जब राह नजर नहीं आए तुम प्रार्थना करो। It is said, when the day is dark and dreary, it's hard to find the way. Just keep one thought in your mind, light the candle in darkness. Jab rasta nahi milta hai, you don't find the path. It's dark, hazy, foggy. Don't lose your confidence and your faith. Better to light a candle than stand in the darkness. That candle is a candle of the hope. That positive thinking, a confidence, believe in God, He will help. As Mishri Lal ji said, we have not seen Him, no one has seen Him, that Brahman, but He is within us, round us. Many sitting here, Bhaktas, one of our dear friend, originated from India, living in America, he's an engineer, and he came here for yogic and Ayurvedic treatment. You see, finally we have to come to back to the naturopathy. We have to come to the nature. So he feels much better. He had an ulcer problem and he feels much better. He's a happy, thankful. We don't know how many kilos tablets he was swallowing from this doctor, that doctor, this doctor. Allopathic medicine have immediately some effect, but more side effect. Ayurveda is a very safe, but Ayurveda says, Ayurveda dawai se parhez jyada hamari help karega. Precaution, prevention is more than treatment. So Ayurveda is the first medical system in this world. Some people and some Ayurvedic Vedyas nowadays saying Ayurveda is 5,000 years old, Charak. Arre Charak to abhi hua hai. Ayurveda began that time when the Nad Rupa Parabrahma. Ekoham bahusyami, I am one, and now I will multiply myself. That was consciousness, universal consciousness. The space and consciousness. Between is that shakti, that's called yoga. Uniting, balancing, harmonizing. These are the three qualities or definition of the Om and Yoga. Om kar bindu sayuktam nitya dhayanti yogina. Akar, ukar, makar. Akar, ukar, makar. The form, the sound, and the awakening. Within this becomes the yoga. Yoga is not a part of any religion. But yoga is not a part of any religion, but all religions are part of the yoga. Because dharma, mantra, yantra, tantra, prathana, ukar, makar, whatever in any religion you are repeating or saying, the definition of the God is that coming from that first nada rupa parabrahma. That is a omkara. Don't take om as a religious symbol. I'm sorry for that. It's a shame that Indian government managed to make a day, International Day of Yoga, but they removed the Om. That is not correct. You did not represent the yoga properly. My dear, just twisting body up and down, this is not a yoga. I am so surprised. I am born in India. I am international Baba. How can happen that Indian government don't know what is the yoga? Challenge my challenge. आसन प्राणायाम नेति धोती बस्ती नौली त्राटक कपाल भाती ये तो छोटे सा है कुछ भी. इफ यू अनाउंस द योगा रिप्रेजेंट इन प्रॉपर वे व्हाट इज द योगा. देयरफॉर ऑल माय डियर्स राउंड द वर्ल्ड हु इज लिसनिंग मी एंड ऑल अदर योगा टीचर्स एंड सेंटर्स, please write to the government of India why we are questioning them. Why did you remove the symbol Om from yoga? One way they said is, it is the science of yoga is body, mind, consciousness and spirituality. So where is the posture is connected to spirituality? Where is a posture is representing the consciousness. Where the posture is compared with the postures with the mind. Physical, this is called yoga vyayam. And through this yoga vyayam, certain systems in the body will be harmonized. But

Yoga is not only the exercises, yoga is beyond that. And being the motherland of the yoga, it is the first duty of the government of India to represent yoga in a better way. Don't be fearful. Don't think the world will say this is a Hindu. What have you against Hindu? What have you against Hindu? Bataiye. Kya Hindu dharma ke andar koi kami hai? Kyon aap darte ho? Hum om likhenge to kahenge dharma ho gaya. Are vaak kairo. Teen sajavat desh ko sati sant aur sur aur teen lajavat desh ko kapti kair aur karur. 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Therefore, I would humbly request, respected Prime Minister of India, Sriman Modi ji, please do not remove the Om from the logo which aapka the Ayush department has destroyed this symbol. In whole world, I travel 43 times around the whole world. There are many, many yoga centers. Many, many from many sadhus. And someone who have no sadhu there, they even didn't see the guru. They didn't come to India, but they have a yoga center, yoga studio, and they have an Om on it. And everywhere who is practicing Om in the world, maybe this Muslims or the Christians or Hindus or Yahudis or anyone, first they will sit in meditation and chant, Om, Akar, Ukar, Makar. Parapashyanti Bakari. Ask them why they chant the Om. Because when you chant the Om, then body, mind, soul, and Atma becomes one. Scientifically proved. Therefore, my many, many yoga disciples, many, many other yoga centers, which is not connected with yoga and daily life, but they are saying to me, Swamiji, what happens? Naak kaat diya, you chipped off the nose. Wo nose phir nahi judega. Wo nose katta hi nahi hai kisi se. No one can chip off that nose of that divine science of yoga. Therefore, yoga is good for all. Don't think for religions. Yoga is for your health, physical, mental, social, and spiritual. Yoga is a way to the Paramatma. It is said, yoga ke dwara hi Paramatma ke paas pahunch sakte hain. It was the voice of the Upanishad. It was the voice of the Patanjali. It was the voice of many saints. Say to disciple, I will lead you to the Supreme Brahma Jnana. My word, my Jnana. I am the way to God. Then it was also said in the 10 commandments that where God said, I am way to God. Yes. Why did Jesus say this? If Jesus was there,
because people were

it should not happen such thing anywhere to anyone. So thank you for coming, and if you would like to announce or give, we met within 3 days, so we can organize some trucks to bring the food, so not from the Jaipur, because half expenditure to ye truck ke petrol mein khatam ho jayega. So we will try to buy the all this material. You will send the truck, but aisa hai ki yahan se nam Nepal ki border tak aane jaane ka kitna hazaron ka diesel balega. Whatever, okay. So we shall send from here. Harishchandi batayenge. Hamare respected Vasundhara ji ko request karenge ki please show the green light, and we can send some truck and some food. So thank you very much. Today, whatever you will give, I will appreciate in name of the Nepalese. Thank you. God bless you. Om remain will Om. Dharma will remain the Dharma. And if you like to practice, okay. If you don't like to practice, it's okay. But if you practice yoga, it has nothing to do with my religion or your religion. It has to do with your good health, your peace of mind, anti-stress, and for the spiritual development, it is the science. Therefore, Om should remain. You all should write, please, a letter immediately, as soon as possible. Bol Sadguru Dev ki, Deep Narayan Bhagwan ki, Madhav Krishna Bhagwan ki, Sanatan Dharma ki. Om. Sabhi bole.

0: And all his friends and all, they were coming and today organized this within three days.
1: A všem jeho přátelům, kteří dokázali tuto konferenci zorganizovat během 3 dní.
0: And our doctor Sugandpuri ji.
1: A panu doktorovi Sugandpuri ji.
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0: And my dear Prem Lata is.
1: A Prem Lata.
0: She was nearly 5 or 3 years from that time she's with me.
1: Bylo jí zhruba 5 let a od té doby je se mnou.
0: Her father,
1: její tatínek,
0: his father, his brother, and they all. Thank you. She's very nice.
1: A celá rodina. Thank you so much. Thank you.
0: I bless to all of you.
1: Žehnám vám všem.
0: On our Gurudev, Alakpuri ji, Devpuri ji, Mahaprabhu ji, Madhvanand ji.
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0: I will bring you one day in Himalaya.
1: Jednoho dne vás dovedu do Himalají.
0: That you must come.
1: A musíte tam přijet.
0: And I wish you, my dear sisters and brothers.
1: Přeju vám, moji milí bratři a sestry.
0: If the mistake, I'm sorry.
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1: I to od Muladhare do Sahasrare.
0: But that is the also not so easy.
1: Ali nije baš lako.
0: Because in the standing position.
1: Jer smo u stojećem položaju.
0: If we are in other position, we have a lot of asanas, and thanks God, we have in our book for each asana, each chakra asana.
1: Da ne moramo stajati, imali bi jako puno vježbi, jer stvarno imamo asane za svaku čakru.
0: Now we will stand in the position that we feel pleasant.
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0: Try to understand that chakra and place of location of chakra.
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0: is something like a reflection, zone.
1: Je kao područje refleksije.
0: You know, when you are massage, you said, oh, your kidney, you have some problem with your kidney.
1: Znate, kao kad vas masiraju, onda vas masiraju na stopalima i kažu, oh, imaš neki problem sa bubrezima.
0: But all of us know that kidney is not here.
1: I svi znamo istovremeno da bubreg nije u stopalu.
0: But doing on that point,
1: ali
0: we will activate the kidney.
1: Ali djelujući na tu točku, mi ćemo aktivirati bubreg.
0: Same with some asanas, we will have influence, we will activate some point in our body which is connected with chakra.
1: Isto tako kad radimo asane, sa pomoću asana ćemo aktivirati određene točke u tijelu koje će se onda reflektirati na naše čakre.
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1: To je mjesto
0: or mulbanda.
1: Gdje radimo Ashwini mudru ili mulbandu.
0: And now we will slowly go down in the Mandukyasan.
1: Lagano ćemo se spustiti u Mandukyasanu.
2: Yeah, you come up, please. Here, yes, very
0: unutra.
2: Good. Come.
1: Uji, uji unutra.
2: Come.
0: And go down. If you have a problem with your knees,
1: spustite se.
2: Yeah.
1: Ako imate problema s koljenima,
0: možete ostati u stojećem položaju.
1: You can remain in the standing position.
0: Now, be aware of this area where is the anus, perineum.
1: Postanite svjesni područja oko anusa, perineuma.
0: I samo dišimo.
1: I di, and breathe.
0: And, sorry, and breathe. I forgot which language I talk. Okay, and breathe. Try to relax this area of your anus.
1: Pokušajte potpuno opustiti područje oko anusa.
0: And one excellent practice, Ashwini mudra.
1: Jedan izdah i vježbajte Ashwini Mudru.
0: Ashwini Mudra is excellent practice if you have painful period.
1: Odlična je vježba za bolne menstruacije.
0: But it is something like a blink of the, your eyes.
1: I to radite kao treptaj oka.
0: That is the blink of your anus muscles and relax.
1: Na taj način stišćete i opuštate mišiće anusa.
0: Why is called Ashwini?
1: Zašto je zovemo Ashwini?
0: Because they said that horse after doing the big duty.
1: Zato što konji kada naprave veliku nuždu,
0: they make few times contracting and relaxing of the anus muscle.
1: Kada rade veliku nuždu, oni nekoliko puta stisnu i opuste anus.
0: But also human do this.
1: Ma to rade i ljudi.
0: But we don't know.
1: Ali eto, ne znam.
0: Or we are not talking about this.
1: Ili jednostavno ne pričamo o tome.
0: And just nice contract and relax. Contract,
1: lijepo,
0: relax.
1: Stisnite i opustite.
0: And relax.
1: Opustite.
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0: And exhale.
1: I izdah.
0: Three. 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
0: And try to feel this area where is the muladhara, perineum.
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0: hip joints and everything. 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
0: 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Try all the time have body under your control.
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0: Okay. And also with your breathing.
1: I pazite na disanje.
0: Inhale.
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0: And exhale.
1: Izdah.
0: Down.
1: Dolje.
0: Two.
1: Dva.
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0: Exhale.
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0: 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Zažmičimo se. Squeeze. Four.
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0: And five.
1: I pet.
0: Exhale.
1: Izdah.
0: And now five times on other side.
1: I pet puta ćemo ponoviti na drugu stranu.
0: Inhale.
1: Udah.
0: And exhale.
1: Izdah.
0: Two.
1: Dva.
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1: 4.
0: 4.
1: 5. Exhale.
0: Izdah.
1: And once more.
0: Još 5. Jednom. 5.
1: And exhale.
0: I izdah.
1: And come in Dandasana.
0: Vratimo se u Dandasanu.
1: And now observe your body.
0: I promatramo tijelo.
1: I hope that very easy you will feel the area of your abdomen.
0: Nadam se da sada s lakoćom osjećate područje trbuha.
1: You feel nice warm feeling where is the navel.
0: Osjećaj topline oko pupka.
1: But also not only from the front side, also you will feel on your back side.
0: Ali ne samo s prednje strane, možete osjetiti i sa stražnje.
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0: Dišite trbušno.
1: And also try to be aware from the front side where is the pubic bone.
0: Pokušajte postati svjesni s prednje strane gdje je pubična kost.
1: And also you will feel and be aware of this ureter.
0: Osjetite, možete osvijestiti uretru.
1: And also if we are practicing, we will easy found the muscles which is the sphincter of this ureter.
0: I također možete čak i osjetiti mišić koji stišće s kojim se
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1: kanal. And in that area also nice warm feeling.
0: I u tom području se stvara osjećaj topline.
1: And that is the area of Svadhisthana chakra.
0: A to je područje Svadhisthana chakre.
1: And also you will feel the muscles of pelvis diaphragm.
0: Osjetit ćete i mišiće dijafragme pelvisa.
1: What means down muladara?
0: Što znači to je mjesto muladare.
1: All these three you will feel now pleasant warm feeling and some flow.
0: U tom cijelom području osjećate ugodu, osjećaj topline.
1: Relax.
0: I toka.
1: Now we will do another asana from the first level.
0: Napravit ćemo još jednu asanu iz prvog stupnja.
1: That is the rolling.
0: To je
1: veslanje. Also, you have Manipur chakra.
0: Isto tako, djelovat ćemo na Manipur chakra.
1: You feel all this what we talked before.
0: I osjećat ćete sve ono o čemu smo već prije govorili.
1: But when we practice rolling, we have another movements with your head.
0: Ali kod ove vježbe imamo i pokret glavom.
1: When you are down,
0: kad ste dolje,
1: you relax your head.
0: Glava vam je opuštena.
1: When you go back,
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1: you little look above.
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1: And what we are doing?
0: Što zapravo radimo?
1: Not back completely.
0: Ne guramo glavu prema natrag do kraja.
1: Like, you know, from the first level.
0: Sjećate se iz prvog stupnja.
1: Yoga with the mobile phone, yes?
0: Ovu priču sa mobitelom.
1: It's back.
0: Znači, nagnemo se.
1: And that is Akash Mudra.
0: To je Akash Mudra.
1: And Jalandhar Bandha.
0: I Jalandhar Bandha.
1: And these two movements is excellent for your Vishuddhi chakra.
0: I ta dva pokreta su izvrsna za Vishuddhi chakru.
1: And because of that, in the first level, you will see that rolling is excellent asana for your thyroid gland.
0: I zato ćete vidjeti da je na prvom stupnju veslanje odlična asana za vašu štitnjaču.
1: Because when we talk about chakras,
0: jer kad govorimo o čakrama,
1: we are also talking five bodies.
0: Govorimo i o pet tijela.
1: First physical body.
0: Prvo je fizičko.
1: Painful period, incontinence.
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1: Some glands, something like this.
0: Problemi sa žlijezdama.
1: Flow of prana.
0: Protok prane.
1: Mana maya kosha, every chakra have different state of your mind.
0: Govorimo i o mana maya koši, svaka čakra odgovara određenom stanju uma.
1: And each asana also is all this including.
0: A svaka asana ima sve to zajedno.
1: Now we will do rolling.
0: Sada ćemo raditi veslanje.
1: Also Manipur chakra, but if you want to do on the right side, right way with the...
0: Isto je za Manipur chakru, ali ako želimo to raditi kako treba.
1: Here is a relaxed head.
0: Ovdje se opuštamo.
1: Nice back.
0: Lagano idemo prema natrag.
1: But not sit on the pelvis, on the tailbone.
0: Ali ne legnemo na repić.
1: But this position.
0: Već smo uspravni u ovom položaju.
1: And look up.
0: I gledamo prema gore.
1: Hand is not here.
0: Ruke nisu tu.
1: But hand is here. And down.
0: I onda tek prema naprijed.
1: Also when you do this, it is very similar to the fifth level Paschimottanasana.
0: Ovo je jako slično i vježbi koju imamo na petom stupnju Paschimottanasana.
1: And if you read about Paschimottanasana, also you will read not only about Manipur chakra and all this chakra, but you will read that is a Paschimottanasana is excellent for the flow through the spinal column. That is the also preparation for meditation because you have this flow and your mind is coming down.
0: Ako čitate o Paschimottanasani, vidjet ćete kako je ona odlična za povećanje protočnosti kroz kralježnicu i izvrsna je priprema za meditaciju.
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1: Relax your head.
0: Opustite glavu.
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1: And exhale.
0: I izdah.
1: Now try to be more concentrate on the Vishuddhi.
0: I sad se malo više koncentrirate
1: two,
0: na Vishuddhi. Dva.
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0: Izdah.
1: Three.
0: Tri.
1: Exhale.
0: Izdah.
1: Four.
0: Četiri.
1: Exhale.
0: Izdah.
1: And five.
0: I pet.
1: Exhale.
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0: 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Pet.
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1: Bol mladý pár.
0: And they were just married about 1 or 2 months.
1: Vzali sa tak akurát mesiac alebo dva dozadu.
0: And after 1 month is a tradition.
1: Je taká tradícia, že po mesiaci
0: her brother came.
1: Jej brat prišiel.
0: And asked her to come and visit, come home.
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0: So her husband said he will also accompany.
1: A tak manžel povedal, ty nás tiež doprovodíš.
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0: they are walking together, talking, walking.
1: Idú a kráčajú a rozprávajú sa.
0: Newly married woman or girl.
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0: 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It was a tradition to go a little back.
1: Bola tradícia, že išla vždycky mierne za nimi.
0: And on the way somewhere they stopped to eat something.
1: Na ceste sa zastavili, aby niečo zjedli.
0: So the both men were sitting under one tree.
1: Obaja muži sedeli pod jedným stromom.
0: And she also.
1: A ona tiež.
0: And they were eating.
1: A jedia.
0: She want to go to visit some bush.
1: A ona potrebuje navštíviť krík.
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0: And he chopped the head of both men.
1: A odsekol im hlavu.
0: And with the camel run away.
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0: And two heads lying separate somewhere.
1: A hlavy boli ležali oddelene.
0: Can you imagine how sad it is?
1: Viete si predstaviť, jak je to smutné?
0: Her husband and her brother.
1: Jej manžel a jej brat.
0: She was crying.
1: Plakala.
0: And she was Shiva Bhakta.
1: Ona bola baktou Šivy.
0: And she was praying to Shiva.
1: Tak sa modlila k Šivovi.
0: And Shiva sent some of his baktas.
1: Šiva poslal nejakých svojich baktov.
0: To help her whatever she need.
1: Aby jej pomohli s čímkoľvek bude potrebovať.
0: I give you full power.
1: Dám vám plnú moc.
0: Okay. So some like divine being came.
1: A tak božské bytosti prišli.
0: And he asked, what can I do for you, my daughter?
1: Čo pre teba môžem urobiť, moja dcéra?
0: She said, what can I wish then my the brother and my husband gets life again.
1: Jediné, čo si môžem prijať, je to, aby môj manžel a môj brat znova ožili.
0: Is it they are died?
1: Sú mŕtvi.
0: Their heads are apart.
1: Ich hlavy ležia na druhej strane, sú oddelené.
0: Is it that I know too?
1: To ja tiež viem.
0: If you are divine being, then please help me.
1: Ak si božská bytosť, tak mi prosím pomôž.
0: He said, okay.
1: Okay.
0: Bhagavan Shiva said.
1: Bhagavan Shiva povedal.
0: And he gave me full power.
1: A dal mi plnú moc.
0: So he said, sit down.
1: Posadca.
0: And I will do.
1: Ja to spravím.
0: And he took both heads.
1: A zobral obidve hlavy.
0: And he put the head of the brother and husband's body. And the head of the her brother she put in and her husband's head to the brother's body.
1: Ale priložil hlavu manžela k telu jej brata a hlavu brata k telu jej manžela.
0: Both got up.
1: Obidvaja sa postavili.
0: And that creature disappears.
1: A tá bytosť zmizla.
0: Well, at least they came alive.
1: Aspoň ožili.
0: But now question is this.
1: Ale otázka je teraz tá.
0: Whom should she expect except as a brother and a husband?
1: Koho má prijať ako brata a koho ako manžela?
0: You have to think and do something very clearly.
1: Musíte o tom porozmýšľať a povedať mi niečo.
0: Answer me sometimes, not now.
1: Odpovedať mi niekedy.
0: Yes. This question is not easy to solve.
1: Táto otázka nie je jednoduchá na vyriešenie.
0: But there will be.
1: Ale bude.
0: So that is the Agya chakra.
1: To je Agya chakra.
0: There comes the situation.
1: Prichádza situácia.
0: You go to Agya chakra.
1: Vôjdete do Agya chakry.
0: Very hard decision.
1: Veľmi ťažké rozhodnutie.
0: Therefore everyone fails.
1: Preto každý zlyhal.
0: When we go above, then we are called the guru.
1: Keď sa dostaneme nad, vtedy sa nazývame guruom.
0: So Agya chakra is very beautiful.
1: Agya chakra je veľmi krásna.
0: We will continue evening.
1: Budeme pokračovať večer.
0: In the field.
1: Na poli.
0: And try to get the boys back. They are back. Both young men.
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0: Don't tell me. She can marry other.
1: Nepovedzte mi, že si má vziať niekoho iného.
0: It's not a European ladies.
1: Za manžela. To nie je európska manželka.
0: They were from the other Yugas. They are not from Kali Yugas.
1: Oni boli z inej Yugi, nie z Kali Yugi.
0: And not only she is suffering.
1: A nie len ona trpí.
0: Her brothers... Wife is also suffering.
1: Manželka jej brata taktiež trpí.
0: That's accepted nichts must do. When you buy sell one thing mala and then other one want to give you back, you don't want to accept. You see? So this, don't give such a statement. Yeah. Use viveka and intellect both.
1: Použite na rozhodnutie viveku a intelekt.
0: Mm. Wish you good Sunday.
1: Prajem vám krásnu nedeľu.
0: Relax. Very nice. This is a really very nice place.
1: Oddychujte, toto je naozaj krásne miesto.
0: To go and disappear in the room is hard.
1: Ísť sa schovať na izbu je smutné.
0: Read, relax, mauna, meditate, mala.
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0: Gossiping will destroy everything.
1: Ohováranie zničí všetko.
0: Then to go to the Ajna Chakra is hard.
1: Dostať sa do tej Ajna Chakry je ťažké.
0: Place to lose it. Lose it.
1: Strácame sa v tom.
0: Yes. Sahaj bhava. Sahaj samadhi. Sahaj nirvana. Hum. Yes. Hum. Hari Om.

the chakras, and if I begin to talk what means the chakras, it will take again few days. But still, chakra means the circle. And because circle, this is which is rotating, and the energy is also circulating. Like the sun ray doesn't come straight, it's also coming in the round form. The energy which goes in the body is also going in the round form. Everything comes like a zero. So, this chakras, now this is only a mythological pictures. If you try to see in your body, you will not see this picture. So don't try to see exactly like that. You can imagine, no problem, it can be. But these are the symbols, and these are the major chakras in the body. We saw before the picture of the nadis, the nerve systems, the whole body network, and every end and beginning of these nadis, there is one chakra. So there are thousands of chakras. Did you ever see someone of you the Indian weddings? The Indian is marrying, how? Is there some Indian who married? At least one couple is here who married. Now, in Indian Vedic culture, tradition is connected with the nature. So, maybe in some other culture also, if they do exactly, correctly, for their happy future, for getting good children, many, many, many things. So, from all the elements, one most powerful element is known as a fire element, Agni. And the Agni is light. Everywhere where the holy place, mostly we have a candle or the oil or the ghee lamp or the kerosene or the wax. Or when we have birthday or some nice celebration, something, we put the candles. Because this is a living element. In our house, all five elements should be alive there. We have water. We have fire. We should have earth. We have the earth, flower veggies. Air, good air should be there. Fresh air, any space. We are living in the room, it is space. So all these elements are very important. These five elements together comes and makes this body. So fire is an element which is very straightforward. Fire burns everything into the purity. And we call Agni Dev, the

we try to bring the down balance. So the whatever you promise in front of the fire. So they make the fire ceremony. There are of course many mantras and this many beautifully. So now I come to the main point. I'm not talking about marriage, otherwise many will decide to marry again. So it's not right. So the wife have a sari mostly or some cloth, and husband have also one nice shawl. Now her sari and his shawl is tied together. Was your case? Yes? Very good. And they go 7 times around the fire with mantras, walking slowly. So the first goes she 3 times and he goes behind. And this is, they tied with this cloth. After this 3 rounds, then he takes over, he's in the front and she's walking behind him. Okay. And this is, say, this 7 rounds round the fire, speaking our faithfulness, our lifelong, healthy, happy, harmonious life, and that our generation should grow, and so on. Why they make a knot? And what do I want to explain you with the chakras and this knot? We take example, any plant where there's a knot, there comes a leaf or the branch. True? When there's no knot, there's no leaves will come and no branch will grow again there. But where there's a knot, there grows, that's a junction, there grows the branches or the leaves comes. So that's we call Gatbandhan. Gatbandhan, gat means also the granthi. And granthi means gland. Now this growing plant has come to certain level, have to have granthi there, a knot. Because there is possibility that flowers or leaves or the branch will grow or the fruit will come. So this granthi symbolically, now this husband and wife came together and now they will a healthy, happy generation growing. And so how our dynasty is continuing. Similarly, in the body of the nerve systems which we saw, is that for well-being of our physical, mental, emotional, spiritual health means balance. And so for this everything we have the yoga exercises, meditations, pranayams or physical exercises or bandhas or mudras or kriyas, etc., etc. So out of this, so many 72,000 nerves, which branches begins, there is like a generator producing energy. But the same energy which is produced in the generator is representing taking energy from the universe. This energy, which is for that

particular purpose that goes further through the nerves from one junction to other junction to other junction is a network in such a beautiful harmony. Yesterday some expertise of the computers or doesn't matter what it is, it says the cloud system. There was first only so many radiances, then it said smoke, the electro smoke, and now they don't call it smoke, they call it the cloud. This from the telephone companies, Nokia or whatever it is, companies. So now it's so thick. Maybe our ozone will be better when this is so many radiance there, no? Not sure, it will disturb more. Anyhow, so similarly, it is that network in our body, and all is done for one, for you. Who are you? At present is your soul. To protect this soul, imagine it is a big balloon, and there is all the systems there just to make you happy, healthy, and comfortable. And all your workers who is doing for you, they should not do against you. These workers are our senses, 10 senses of the actions, 10 of the knowledge. There are 10 pranas, pranas and upranas, 5 pranas and 5 upranas, which you should read in this book, Hidden Powers in Humans. There's a chart, and in the chart all written, pran, apan, saman, udan, vyan, etc. And that is only for this soul which was descending from this astral world into this material world in this body to develop furthermore. It is his, the soul is on the journey. Life is a journey, not a destination. When the destination will come, then this balloon will leave you alone, go. Now, when our physical body ceases or dies, but still we have other body that will protect us and go with us everywhere. There are 5 layers of our bodies: Anamaya Kosha, Pranamaya Kosha, Manomaya Kosha, Vijnanamaya Kosha, Anandamaya Kosha. Kosha means the quarter or the layer. The body of the nourishment, body of the prana, body of the mind, the emotion, the body of the knowledge, the intellect, and body of the Anandamaya Kosha, the feeling of joy, happiness, or the desire. That's called the causal body. Causal body means the cause of all our good or bad future. Similarly, these all nadis, they come to 3 big channels, which is we call sympathetic, parasympathetic, and central nerve system. Now the left nadi in this body, it begins from the small of the brain, and that's called Agya Chakra. Agya means command. Agya means instructions. Who can give the command? Only who knows. Other cannot. So that is a seat here, seat of the knowledge, not intellect only. And that knowledge is the light, and that light is called Guru. Gu means darkness, and Ru means light.
the one who leads us from darkness of the ignorance of the sufferings to the light of the knowledge of liberations. So these two words or alphabets, Guru, Guru means dark, Ru means light. The translation is here master or teacher, etc. The person who brings us to certain knowledge, ability, how to do, that is our Guru. We have music Guru, we have painting Gurus, we have singing Gurus, we have driving Gurus, many, many. So problem is a language. When he said Guru, he said, my God, Guru. But it's a language only. You is a teacher. So this, that knowledge is the Guru, the light is the Guru, Ajna Chakra. From the left Nadi, which connecting to our left nostril, that's called Moon Nadi. And that Nadi is controlling, belonging to our mind. And the principle of the mind, the we call the Goddess. The principle of the mind is the moon. And moon is never equal. Moon is constantly changing. From full moon to dark moon, and dark moon to again new moon, and full moon. Similarly, our mind is never steady. You should never try to control your mind. If you try to control your mind, stop your thoughts, I'm sure that person will get a schizophrenia, or will get a phobias, or many other problems. Mind is that river we should not block. If we block big dam, then we have to give the outlet. And if there's no outlet, then dam will break and it will harm more. It will wash away the all healthier earth and destroy the forest and whatever it is. So if we block the mind, we are in trouble. So we can't block the river, but we can give a direction to river. So mind needs a direction. So mind is coming and going. The moon represents water. And water is the waves, that's emotion. Mind is part of the emotion. And emotion means that motion and emotion, we are in the motion. We can't control the waves. And that's why one said, I can't control my emotion. When the high waves are there, Grand Master said, don't dive to search the pearls. Let the waves calm down. So when there's a high waves, no negotiation. When there's high waves, no promises. When there are high waves, no decisions. Take time. This is the work of the mind. Mind is connected to our senses. And each feeling of our senses, karma yoga, indriyas and jnanendriya, each feeling of the senses, desires, immediately inform to the mind. And mind is a process or a messenger between unconscious, subconscious and conscious. So mind brings the message to the subconsciousness. And when he comes out from the subconscious, he brings out other
matches and gives to the intellect. For example, you would like to eat cherry. You saw the cherry tree. Eyes are showing you. Eyes doesn't eat. And eyes gave the information to the mind. Mind took the thoughts down and brought up to the intellect, and intellect says, this desire belongs to the tongue because tongue need to have a taste of the cherry. So you see how it is circulating? If we can't get the cherries, they are too high, and we have to go quickly enough, we have to go somewhere, and where we arrived, there is no cherries. In the night, you will dream that you are getting cherry and eating. And suddenly you wake up, there's no cherries. Again, the desire goes down and down. So this is how the psychic problems begins, when the things are not clarified in peaceful situation. So mind is only messenger, bring the message to the subconscious, back, bring to the intellect, and what intellect can't solve, goes again back. Intellect can become selfish, then gives a wrong judgment. Therefore, above the intellect, there's intelligence, viveka. And viveka can decide properly what is exactly or clear, what we need, what we do. So this is a very glimpse of this mind and this left nostril, the Ida Nadi. This is a moon nadi. It is going blue down. The sun, that is belonging to our activities, our decisions, our temperament, creativities. There, when emotion is too high, then anger comes out and we can do many bad things. So anger, hate, jealous, revenge, greed, selfishness, and ego. These are the friends of this, or clarity, light, humbleness, pure wisdom. They are the other subject of this also. So between them, this white string we call, is called the Sushumna Nadi. That is the central nerve, is responsible for everything. And Sushumna Nadi is coming from the middle. Now, Ida and Pingala, these two nadis, they begin this from the left side, then right side, immediately they turn in the circle. So, the left goes to the right, and the right goes to the left, where they're crossing. There becomes a very strong energy. But balancing is a Sushumna between. And there where the crashing together, coming together, there is making a circle, strong energy, and that we call the second chakra at the throat. It's called Vishuddhi chakra. Vish means poison. Shuddha means purification. Person who cannot purify certain emotion, anger, or someone was angry with you, bad words, bad situations, many, many tensions, this we swallow down. Or we keep it here, we can't speak clearly, we are afraid. That will affect your thyroid gland. So mostly thyroid problem is because the Vishuddhi chakra is not properly relaxed, or that energy doesn't flow properly. So many problems can be solved
when this throat chakra, which is very important, the hormones for our thyroid, so we have to take care. Now, the left which went to the right and right to the left, they're crossing, and left goes again to the left side and that goes right side. So that's why the emotion is more in the heart, is the Anahata Chakra, center of the chest. And likewise it goes, then comes the Sun Nadi, again goes to the left, and this side is come crosses the, our solar plexus. And then goes down Muladhara, Svadhisthana, and Muladhara. Now, in many books you read the name of the Kundalini, serpent power, the snake. So indeed it's not a serpent, but this nadi is how it's moving. It's like the serpent curves. And when the, all three comes last together, there is a seat of the that level of the unconsciousness which has its all dormanted or stored, our karma, our destiny, whatever we call in that point of the chakras. Because there is no storeroom in the somewhere in the space. All is with us. Heaven or the hell, happiness or bad, everything is we are carrying on our back, what we call the rucksack or a backpack. This individual soul have its own phenomenon and takes off into the universe when, where, how it will come. We don't know after we will come here. So one saint said, patta tuta dal se le gai pavan udai, ab bichare kab milenge, dur padenge jai. Now is autumn, beautiful autumn. Wind will come and the leaf falls down, separated, broken from the branch. And leaf is falling down like this. The strong wind comes and takes away this leaf behind other hills. Now this leaf is thinking. Patta tutta dal say, this leaf said, I am now separated from this branch. Le gai pavan udai, wind has blown me away far. Ab bichare kab milenge, this separation, when will come again together? Don't know. Because I will fall down somewhere else. That is symbolically the destiny of each and every soul after this life. We are not sure if we will get again another life and in which form. We can come as a human, but then we must have a human karma. We should have a human morning when we get up, we thanks to God and say, I am human. Only if we can become aware that we are a human, many, many bad things we will not do. The cruelty is going on. A human cannot be cruel. Then second thought, what makes me human? Not these two legs and two hands. There must be some human qualities. How to awake that human qualities which makes me aware and act with the human love, human kindness. So this science of the chakras is located along the spinal column.
And central nerve is responsible, and therefore something happens to the spinal column or some operation have to be done, is very fragile. Because if little this nerve, three of them, where one is damaged, we are paralyzed. So pranayama, which you are doing, and we sending the prana, that keeps these nerves in beautiful level. So then we come to the middle picture, please. This we saw this morning, exactly. So now here is also the spinal column is somehow shown here, and how the chakras are reflecting there. Now, in this, the most powerful is two, the Ajna chakra and the Manipur chakra, the stomach, because our life begins from here and life will end from here. In the mother's body, from here we had connection to the mother. And here the mother was nourishing us 9 months. And this is the seat where our beginning is, the center of our life. The middle point of our life is Manipur chakra, the navel, the ear. And so there are many, many exercises to this. Now, according to the weakness of a person or mentality of the person or quality of that person, many difficulties what we have. Of course, there's your problems everyone have. Problem is the best school. And who have no problem at all is a boring. Okay? So it's good that problem keeps us awakened. So, problems are not to run away, problems are to solve. But sometimes we can't run away and we can't solve. Subconsciously, we take this and some part of the body, we store there. So we try to store there. So sometimes some people, when angry or nervous or fear, they get diarrhea. Some people get constipation. Some people begin to sweat. So many, many, many, many different problems. And there we will see that certain disease first develops in our body. Maybe cancer or whatever different any, on that particular organ. So that energy which we consumed a lot from the chakras, and we try to feed everything there, we block the energy so much that result is like that disease. It can be thyroid. It can be headache. It can be neck pain. It can be heart problems, many, many, but not only this. There are different reasons also why headache or the neck pain and so on. But yogic science said, mostly you should search for which problem you have and what you were suppressing, that you should speak out to yourself. Or if there is someone problems, speak to that person. Problem is not a person to person. Problem can be with your dog. Problem can be with your car. Problem can be with your some trees you don't like, or there are many, many problems, many different things. So don't concentrate only someone on one human
or many humans that they are my problem. Must not be only the humans. Problems are from many sides. We have allergy. We have the pollen energy. In the spring energy, someone has snow energy. There's many things because it has to do something with the immunity. But why our immunity is less? Because certain problems we use them too much and now immunity is weaker. So pranayam, the science of kundalini and chakra in first level is for our physical, mental and spiritual health and the social health. Then we come to the other development. So these chakras, so chakras means around. Down on the bottom is Muladhar chakra, and there you see down. So that Muladhar chakra is there is ending of the spine. There is the border between animal consciousness and human consciousness. And kundalini, kunda, have certain meanings. The kund means like a swimming pool. Kund means some deep water place where everything is fall down, leaves and this and that. Or kund means kundal. Kundal means the cycle. Sometimes when the full moon and you see round the full moon, a kind of beautiful circle. Kundal. And kundal means also earrings. Also, what this ring was, you call bracelet? Kund. Kundal. So this is again the energy circulating and circulating there, lying there. And mostly going downwards, has no power to stand up, come out. Now when this awakes, they call again a snake. Say, don't disturb sleeping cobra. Don't make aggressive the cobra. So you don't know that is a good energy there inside or bad energy inside. So you find a bomb in the garden from Second World War. Will you dig out and bring in your house and say, look how the bombs are like that. Don't do, please. You phone to the police or authority, they will come and they will say it's living bomb. So they will neutralize it. Similarly is this, and there is the yoga teachers makes a mistake. It's not good that you go for 10 days of yoga retreat and you get a yoga teacher certificate. I'm teaching yoga nearly now 56 years of practicing, and teaching already 50 years. But still I don't feel that I'm a perfect teacher. To mastery these subtle things is not easy. So yoga is not only postures and some instructions. We can harm instead of doing good things. So it is a science of body, mind, consciousness and soul.

0: Satguru Kai Bisariya Sava. This bhajan I will translate you one day.
1: Tento jedno vám tento bhajan přeložím.
0: That is full of feeling.
1: Je plný citů.
0: Though Mahaprabhuji is Mahaprabhuji.
1: I když Mahaprabhuji je Mahaprabhuji.
0: But suddenly he also had the tears.
1: I on měl slzy najednou.

0: You are our disciple. You are very friend and sincere. You are coming always, everywhere where I go.
1: Vi ste moji učenici, vi dolazite svuda gdje ja dođem.
0: And you are very much forward to go to in the God, the real God, human.
1: I na putu ste prema Bogu, trudite se ići tim putem.
0: But it is, I cannot give you, I can only helping.
1: Ali ja vam ne mogu dati taj cilj, ja vam mogu pomoći do tog cilja.
0: So when you come

0: in my pit that yes, Maheshwaranda is this and he's coming and they like very much and we are pregnant. So all was good. But sometime comes your friend somewhere and that, and he goes with you and okay, give some eating like this. Because then my friend very much and this and okay. And then, so is again broken.
1: I dolazite ovdje, trudite se, vježbate, ali onda ponekad odete sa prijateljima i taj isto prijatelj vam je drag i on vam ponudi meso da jedete i onda ga vi pojedete, ali na taj način prekidate svoj put.
0: And I know you also know that one is no meat and nothing in the home, but in that is your husband or your wife, she's not eating, but your husband or this and like this. And then it is coming all something in eating, somewhere giving and this, that is not good.
1: I nije dobro na taj način kada ste vi u okruženju gdje se jede meso, da onda i vi na to pristanete.
0: I don't tell you that if you can not, okay, or this, but I want to you very much from the God, from there, it came. Many time we well, maybe one time was the bakri, one time was this, it was there, everything like this. Yeah? So then they were very good and this and they have, and then it comes to the humans. And if it come into there, then there are always there is somewhere here or there, it is also not very but very not nice like this. So we bring out, we this that, we will clean always with make a puja. Everyone when we make a child very nice. How we are doing, yeah?
1: I tako kada se dijete rodi, mi se lijepo očistimo, napravimo puđu, napravimo sve da bude lijepo.
0: So it is a, it happens all. It is because there is so many who is there is more. And very pure and good together. You are going?
1: Oni drugi ljudi koji jedu meso, njih je više, ali zato mi koji to ne radimo, trebamo se držati zajedno.
0: So there is a dough. So one is very good, very one, no meat, nothing, and that, and that.
1: Imamo dva učenika, jedan vrlo pazi na to da ne jede meso, odbija, ne želi.
0: And other his family that, and no, they will eat meat, and this and that.
1: A sa druge strane imamo nekog drugog koji...

0: to jede.
1: It is also there is then in it comes into the your body with that other meat and this wala.
0: A kada drugi jedu meso, to također ulazi u vaše tijelo.
1: So
0: u obitelji recimo.
1: But now you have your children now.
0: I sada recimo imate djecu.
1: And then your children really from immediately that time and give their body good and this and that, then we will be already very good.
0: I jako je lijepo kada se djeca odgajaju tako da su čista od rođenja, tada zapravo cijeli život bude lijep. 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
1: So when you come with the husband and this both together, these two very good they are, but then it's going like this.
0: I dvoje ljudi se spoje, postanu muž i žena, ali u nekom trenutku se to razdvoji.
1: Svaki there is a little bit problem.
0: Svojim putem i samo nastaju problemi.
1: But when this child is good come and that this will be with you all, then you are already whole family with pure.
0: Ali je prekrasno kada dijete odrasta uz oba roditelja, onda se postiže ta čistoća, jedinstvo obitelji.
1: When I came here in this country here.
0: Kad sam došao u Hrvatsku, u Europu.
1: And many you are there people become and they are very pure.
0: Mnogi od vas ste došli već čisti.
1: And some is others different again, like this and like this. Then is that will go back.
0: A mnogi su malo skrenuli pa su se vratili natrag.
1: It is said when it was taken this like this side meat and this and that, then it will give you again back in other life.
0: Ali
1: other life.
0: U drugim životima ćete, kako bi se reklo, pasti na niske grane ako ponovno počnete jesti meso.
1: So there is many things. So and it is not here in India also.
0: I ne govorim da se to događa samo u Europi, već i u Indiji.
1: Yeah, so it is in everywhere.
0: Svuda toga ima.
1: So it is for example there is only this. And there are many they are others, no? So it is very good and this we should ourselves. If you have people that dislike that very it's okay, they are taking but we should have take care. Even I will not look like this in this. Or take out a little more and then this.
0: Ako ste okruženi ljudima koji rade drugačije stvari, vi morate biti sami sa sobom snažni i biti na svom putu.
1: And I know that there is many times people have come. The husband is very good and he is no meat and no he will do. But his wife is eating this and that.
0: I puno puta se dogodi da imamo muža i ženu, muž recimo ne jede meso, ali supruga jede.
1: Or woman, that is no meat and no nothing and like this, but her husband is eating like this.
0: Ili obrnuto, žena ne jede, ali njezin muž jede.
1: In when it comes and then you have time, children.
0: I onda dođe vrijeme za djecu.
1: And then this child, you should really bring it inside. Then it is come outside very fine, good.
0: I onda to dijete treba odgojiti na ispravan način da odraste i da bude dobar čovjek.
1: So we are all here sitting. And you know, you are all very pure and very good, and you're all sitting only like this, only looking at this.
0: I kada smo ovdje, smo dobri, čisti, lijepo sjedimo.
1: And otherwise so many people and they and that is that and this. This is different.
0: A onda imate i situacije gdje ljudi tako se okupljaju, pa se smiju, zafrkavaju, to je nešto drugo.
1: And now who are you like this? I see, I'm thinking or see that how you are so pure everybody's.
0: A vi koji ste ovdje, ja zaista to mislim i vidim, svi vi ste tako čisti.
1: And you know, it is one Swami. And this Swami is that pure. And it can be women or men, they are what they are becoming Swamis like this. And in this have so much power and everything. Doesn't matter or only Swami, only. Both are okay.
0: Svaki Swami iznutra je čist, ne mora imati neku dodatnu titulu, biti Mahamandaleshwar.
1: When he has become sadhu.
0: Postao je sadhu.
1: And this sadhu, one man or woman.
0: Bilo da je muškarac ili žena.
1: But he have already come in the pure and everything, this one.
0: Sadhu je već ušao u čistoću, postao čist.
1: And this is Swami or Swamini, or this is beside this one.
0: Kao ovaj svijet.
1: And this is all, they are all brothers and this and then all, and they are also without meat and this and this.
0: I svaki ovaj list je kao jedan Swami, drže se zajedno kao braća i sestre.
1: So we think we have to see and look always what we do.
0: Treba uvijek paziti na to što radimo.
1: So I will not tell you, okay, you are half and not this, and you're eating, and then something big. I will not tell you. But I will tell you. Now, please, don't eat any this purity thing become rena. All become purity, purities. What purities? In the heart.
0: Ja vam sada neću kritizirati, govoriti o tome šta vi jedete i tako. Zapravo je bitno postati čist u srcu.
1: And you know that we have in our here ashram and here there is a very that not we don't have all together one, but you know everybody also all humans, you know. So, how many, what is we are? From the, this is how.
0: Chakras.
1: Or who is there in your body? And in that body, what is in this, and what is in that, and what is in the end, and from down it is coming, how many is there, there it is. Then always early morning, you wash yourself and see this. Yeah, oh my God.
0: U našem tijelu su čakre.
1: And so, then you will be here.
0: I u čakrama je svašta, zato se treba svako jutro oprati, očistiti i bit ćete u zadnjoj čakri.
1: Man or woman.
0: Bilo da ste muškarac ili žena.
1: And the will becomes into inside.
0: Ostat ćete jedno u toj čakri.
1: So you have seen anybody, no?
0: Ovo ste već vidjeli.
1: Yeah. And then, if it is not, then look it like this.
0: Možete i ovdje s ove strane vidjeti.

0: And in this, this point.
1: Ova ovdje je slika.
0: Here not.
1: Tu je nemamo.
2: Yes. Big inside picture. I can find this one here.
0: Yes.
2: Yeah.
0: Okay. So you know you have seen all.
1: Već vam je poznato, vidjeli ste ovu sliku.
0: So when you also you can make it in one very nice on the wall. Yeah.
1: Bilo bi dobro imati ovako nešto na zidu.
0: So they will come other people Indians, yeah, Indian. Because sometimes Indians they are also not yogis and nothing and this like this. And they tell me look here.
1: Bilo bi dobro da to Indici vide, jer oni baš isto tako ne poznaju ovo. Jako dobro, pa onda mogu vidjeti.
0: But you should from there, okay, not this side, but on that side.
1: Na onoj strani bi trebali postaviti.
0: Yeah. Like nicely, okay?
1: Kao jedan veliki plakat. Yeah.
0: But they will then see what is that.
1: I onda će vidjeti šta je to.
0: Make more nice, big, and so.
1: Neka bude veće.
0: And then tell that what is that.
1: I onda objašnjavajte što je što.
0: You know, I also not when like this. Each and every, it is said. No humans or others or no or a it human. This human maybe is eating meat or he's a steak or like this as a human. And in that, in my, it is like this.
1: U čovjeku, samo u čovjeku se nalazi ovakav sustav.
0: And it will be, you see, and you will say when. How it will come.
1: I spoznat ćete to što je u vama.
0: It is a very many people only like me be. Okay, he's very nice.
1: Mnogi ljudi samo gledaju i kažu kako lijepo.
0: But if we, I will every look from there to here and there. Then you know, I am only something, only this, but it is many things what it is the best of the best.
1: Puno puta se zna samo neki mali dio, ali ovdje je prikazano točno gdje putuje koji nadi. Imamo sve.
0: So we should make this, let this make more big, very big. We have to make it big.
1: Trebali bi stvarno napraviti jedan ogroman
0: plakat. We have
1: plakat.
0: Like this something. So we make it very, so that see each and every what it is.
1: Tako da se svaki detaljčić može vidjeti.
0: This we have to, if we can look at big, very big.
1: Znači then, napravimo ogroman plakat.
0: Then who is that?
1: I onda gledamo što je na njemu. Možemo
0: look
1: vidjeti.
0: From, it is come from here. From here it came to here.
1: Vidi se gdje koji nadi putuje.
0: From here it has gone exactly this side.
1: Točno pratimo njegov put.
0: So this is one, come here and come here to here. It comes to here.
1: Jedan prolazi ovdje pa se
0: prelazi na
1: drugu stranu.
0: This ends. So this perhaps you are more person like him or maybe somebody else who can. Exactly. It will be very great things that people will come and see, oh my God, this is that.
1: Bilo bi dobro kad bi neko to napravio baš, baš u detalje i onda bi ljudi mogli sve vidjeti.
0: And it is here inside, and it's all this point, this.
1: Yeah. Točno se vidi gdje koji nadi ide.
0: So they are these two like this. And from inside, then it will come. It comes to here, into here comes smoke, in there, in this, everything. And that is that we have.
1: I onda se mnogi spajaju u centre, u čakre.
0: Like this.
1: I dobijemo ovo.
0: And in this, what is inside more again?
1: I onda opet šta je u svakoj čakri.
0: We see everybody good and yes and that.
1: Sve se jako dobro vidi.
0: But what is there, my dear? And one does not see everything. He said, oh yeah, okay.
1: Ali ima još toga unutra.
0: And you know that? This is that. Here's this one.
1: Ova čakra.
0: But you know, he is one, and one is two. And two are inside.
1: Imamo jednog, ali on je zapravo dva, a dva su unutra u jednom.
0: It is a woman and man.
1: Imamo ženski i muški princip.
0: Shiva. Brahma.
1: Shiva.
0: In me.
1: Brahma. In ženski dio.
0: And so she is inside.
1: I sve se to nalazi unutra.
0: And she will come again out this. So this we know that we have seen that very big this one.
1: Imamo te velike slike gdje se vidi sve.
0: And here coming this. We are meditation and just looking this all point.
1: Onda imamo sliku jogija koji meditira.
0: So this, if really you come at home and you work and eating and everything and this, and then for 1 hour, look what is that. And what coming in your house in this, and where is it? Humans. And this humans is also like other animals. There is also, let's say, one cow and buffalo. Yeah? They are both like this.
1: Uzmimo za primjer život.

0: woman, that woman, how it is coming, and that she is inside. Now you know, there is one woman here.
1: Recimo imamo jednu ženu ovdje.
0: And it, she's a human.
1: Ona je čovjek.
0: Good humans.
1: Dobar čovjek.
0: Everything. But what gone inside in me? A woman. Little baby. And everything coming inside, very nice women's. Very nice. They are all going, the woman, she like, how is she doing and what is, yeah? Or the boy. And the boy, how, and he come, how, where come inside there?
1: I nevjerojatno je kako se u ženskom tijelu stvori tako jedan novi život. A odakle dolazi taj novi život?
0: And God make both. God, Bhagavan, God, this two, this man and woman.
1: Bog je napravio muškarca i ženu, dvoje.
0: Vodo se dono ko ek ko do bada dija. So this is a woman and this is a man.
1: Bog je napravio dvoje različitih muškarca i ženu.
0: And then there is something happening. And it comes happening like this, very good, like a human, but also woman. But she have not inside for them. So they don't know. There is no man and no man. So you have seen many people sometimes? Yes? Yeah? So you see it in your many times, but in India, you know, in India that is, when that is this one, like in at home, they are coming and see what is in the child. Boy or these girls, and though are not this, then there are this one people will come, and nobody will take here and there will take it out and become like that. You know that in India how many? Yes, you. You saw that? Yes. Yeah. And that one is that nobody can tell anything very this and that. And it has power, very power. And everybody, they said yes, and they go in this part. So there are three. You see, I told you that three. And in this three, Brahman. So women, men, and another one. So in all this, in this, if we are can see exactly, and yes, how we will. Yes, and we are human, very good human, everything and this and that. But woman is that. And man, if it is like then, and this. So in this way, in everything is in this. Look, hey, idhar daud karke ye hoga badan kar diya na. Yeah, par ya. Okay, nahi. 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
1: So we will make one, okay? And this one where it is here.
0: Napravit ćemo ovaj veliki veliku sliku.
1: And this we shall make little more so that all in it what it is that.
0: Tako da se sve vidi što je što.
1: Who have done this day? The very great, great sadhu.
0: Ko je sve ovo prikazao, jedan veliki sadhu?
1: So Mahaprabhuji's, Devapuriji's, and any day, all see that, then they see exactly yes, it is.
0: I Mahaprabhuji, Sri Devapuriji, svi su oni točno vidjeli sve to što je u našem tijelu.
1: So it is the dancing enough the man and woman.
0: Ovdje vidimo muškarca i ženu u jednom.
1: So it made Shiva. Shiva how I human that's how.
0: Imamo Shivu kao predstavljenog u ljudskom obliku.
1: But then where is that? What is that?
0: Ali što nam to znači?
1: So then he made him like a woman.
0: On je isto prikazan i dijelom kao žena.
1: So left is the woman.
0: Lijeva strana mu je prikazana
1: and
0: kao žena.
1: This is the human. And so look a very very good to see how it is happening.
0: Oh, jako dobro prikazano.
1: So power, strong fight and this is that.
0: Velika je moć, snaga u tome.
1: And woman and this is that is very pure.
0: S jedne strane imamo snagu.
1: Very pure and like this and that is always behind with the husband.
0: S druge strane imamo čistoću žene, ta žena koja je uvijek drži leđa svome mužu.
1: So we have many things. Next part here we will come again and then see every egg point. Iske andar mein kya kya itna ke iske andar mein kya hai.
0: Imamo toliko toga u svakoj čakri nešto drugo.
1: So it is not a, this is not only that oh, it is for Indian like this and they have like
0: nije to
1: that.
0: Samo mi smo to nacrtali tako and, po indijski. Yes.
1: But this is not only Indian, but everyone.
0: To se ne odnosi samo na Indice, ovo sve imamo svi.
1: But they did not know meditate like everywhere. In other many countries. So they don't know what is that.
0: I u mnogo zemalja ne poznaju ovo što s vami će pitati.
1: They will say, yeah, this is my woman and this is the man and the child, that's only maybe. Yeah? So we will make one very, very nomination and very, all, yes.
0: Tako da napravit ćemo veliki poster sa nadijima.
1: And then we will bring some sadhu are very good. He will come and he will make everything.
0: I onda ćemo dovesti jednog dobrog sadhu a koji će sve to objasniti.
1: It thing like this little what going to is there power in this? Yeah, like very power in little, you know. And so, where is what? What you are where in? And yes, it is like that. And then it is said that you marry and marry husband and man, and then they separated and go to the other separators, then what they will go, they are will come always like neither men, neither women. They are going like this, yeah?
0: Muškarac i žena, kad se spoje i onda se odluče rastaviti, onda tu više nemamo ni potpuno žensko, ni potpunog muškarca, sve se raspada.
1: So when we are talking this everybody say, no, we are sadhus and very good, and we are professors and very good my profession, and yeah, I'm doing league and this, okay. But if it is a guy, the whole universe is like one.
0: Mi se možemo razlikovati, govoriti za sebe da smo sadu i da smo profesori, da smo ovo, da smo ono. 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
1: So perhaps we will do one day very, very big, and then people will come. Oh my God.
0: Tako da napravit ćemo ovo, prikazat ćemo to velikim i onda će se zaista ljudi diviti kako to stvarno izgleda.

And in that is Wu Gong Gao, the guy, no? Gao guy. Yeah. And so it is going then in this Shiva, the guy. And that's why everything will be everything, but they're killing them and they're falling, and they will go on, he said, going back. So.

0: It was then here from Belfast. And you know who was make for me?
1: Znate li ko je za mene naslikao ove čakre?
0: And who did here?
1: Ko je to napravio?
0: This one.
1: Ovu ovdje sliku.
0: He was living there. His husband is, he's died, but he was the best he did.
1: On nije više s nama.
0: And after then was there one his water or his life.
1: Ali bio jako dobar.
0: Yeah, one, and then his friend or his wife, there was this, and there is still that she have there,
1: but they Znate have. I njegovu ženu.
0: But they are gone, somehow.
1: Ali nisu više tu.
0: But it is, this is here, where is that it was?
2: He's from Slovenia. Prakash.
1: Iz Kopra, iz
0: yes.
1: Slovenije.
0: And so it then he made for me this.
1: On je sve ovo napravio.

0: And then what this?
1: Što nam ovo prikazuje? Vishuddhi.
0: So all then you see also the these animals everywhere.
1: I u svakoj čakri svaka čakra ima i simbol određene životinje.
0: So and this is it. This is the Varnia, but this is it.
1: Onda imamo i ovu čakru.
0: We have made those

0: So we will make our book very big, okay? Yes. And then always we will, everybody come and... Yeah.
1: Bilo bi dobro da napravimo velike slike svih čakri tako da ljudi mogu gledati.
0: You know that?
1: Poznaš li ovu čakru?
0: Where is that?
1: Gdje je?

0: Then he said, what you will be do? He said, what you will do?
1: E o domn kaže, šta je činiti?
0: Yeah, he's alone, dancer, eh?
1: On pleše tamo, sam.
0: And then what it is, how it is coming. Then he remained, the Shri Bhagwan, Manishya Bohoke, कि कैसा कहाँ है तुम्हारा कि वो मेरा है तो इसमें ये ले बना दिया ना ना

0: So she is coming only, it is like this. But have he.
1: Ona je prikazana tako kao žensko, ali to je ono, so we, ima to unutra.
0: We have our child is inside and this and that. Everything, it is every child inside and go and bear.
1: And his. Svako dijete unutra ima i muški i ženski princip.
0: So you should have for your husband first good man only. Yes, then she will come to his wife, and then it will be, becomes and like on. So there's many, many things about this. We can make something very, very great things.
1: Ima se toliko toga za reći o ovome.

So I have again an honor to present to you Mahamandaleshwar. He's also Acharya. So because of this terminology, Acharya Mahamandaleshwar is like a position in our Akara. So we are not calling him Acharya Mahamandaleshwar, but he's also Acharya. Acharya means the somebody who crossed master's degree in Indian sciences. So he's Acharya Mahamandaleshwar. He teaches all Vedic all Vedic knowledge. He teaches Puranas, any Purana. There are 18 Puranas, 18 additional Puranas, so 36 Puranas out of these 4 or 5, they are main, which he teaches regularly. He was in Nagpur. This is like in center of the India. From Nagpur, he had to fly to Delhi, to Jodhpur, just to come for this program. So he came here yesterday, and the program finished on 5th. So he was basically on the way till the 24 hours. He has around 10 ashrams that I know of. He is in Jira. Jira is the main ashram. It's in Punjab. I was present on opening of one beautiful, huge ashram temple in Bathinda. Also, it's on the border of Rajasthan and Punjab. He has a huge 5-story ashram in Haridwar. He has in Surat, I think Uttar Pradesh, Gujarat. And Gujarat, so many. Surat is in Gujarat also. So many places. He is one of the youngest. He was one of the youngest Acharya Mahamandaleshwars, because he's now, and we are so happy that wherever we have any problem, on whenever we come, he's always most than willing to help us. On this Kumbh Mela, we organized the camp together. Actually, he organized the camp. We just joined. And it was really beautiful and great experience. So I would like you to welcome our dear Mahamandaleshwar Swami Atmanand Puriji Maharaj.

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1: Our commentators of spiritual texts say there are three very rare things in this world.
0: First, सबसे पहली मानव का जन्म।
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1: This was, I think, it was like an introduction to the lecture, because I know that he speaks minimum for 3 hours. So this was very short and sweet. In India, there is a saying, Gagar Me Sagar. It means that in a small pot, you fill the whole ocean. So the essence of the human life, why we are here in Om Ashram, he just explained. So I will just continue a little bit, one, two shlokas from Ishavasya Upanishad. As you remember, Ishavasya Upanishad is first Upanishad from its, it can be found in Yajurveda. 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So we reached till the fifth shloka, and I will just tell the short of the sixth and seventh shloka. Yastu sarvani bhutani atmanyeva anupashyati. So Ishavasya Upanishad, first three shlokas, first three mantras, it gave us the moral and ethical principles. Then it started to describe the God, Atma, or divine energy. So the person who sees all beings in itself, and he sees self in all beings, he cannot hate. Because just by knowing that we are all one, that we cannot hate. So you see, this sentence you can find in almost every coaching or every self-help book. And this is like tens of thousands of years old wisdom. If you realize, the problem is in realization. Can we realize that? Yasmin sarvani bhutani. And when that person realizes oneself, what sorrow can touch it? This is that what our Acharyaji was telling about. This is the realization of human life, why we came on this planet. We have two things. We have the option of doing. We have a free will to do. And we have limited time in which we can do. We in limited time with our intellect, we have a free will to do. Problem is that we are bombarded every day with the things which always take us away from the divine. We are identifying ourselves. I am from Europe. I am white. I am orange. I am this. I am that. So we should identify ourselves with I am myself. I am Atma. I am divine. And that is what at least brought me to this path, to Shankaracharyaji, where he said that the Atma is same in the elephant, the Atma is same in the human, and Atma is same in the ant. No? So the one who knows himself, and because we know that we are one with everybody, there is no more suffering. And then it continues to express the how the divine Atma, how the God actually looks like. Isha, the God. Sa paryaga chukramakai masmaviram shodama papa vidham kavir mani shiparibu husvayambur yatha tatyato arthan vyadada chashvatibhya samabhya. I'm very nervous because I actually have Acharyaji who knows this by heart, and it's like I'm basically showing off in front of him, so my apologies. So he, or Atma, or God, is all-pervasive, it's everywhere. It's pure, without body, without any wounds, damages, anything. Without any taint, any spots, without anything. It's sin cannot touch it. There is nothing like sin in that realm. He's omniscient. He's the ruler of mind. He's transcendent and self-existent. He has duty according to the years. So he decides, this Atma decides what we will do. And if you realize that we are that Atma, so we can decide what we want to do. We are those who are deciding, yes, I will do my mala. Yes, I will do my pranayam. Yes, I will do my asanas. Yes, I will help people. Why you will help people? Because there is nobody there except you. You are helping yourself. You just had like the previous two lines, two mantras. This Atma is all pervasive. It's everywhere in all the universe. And this is how this Upanishad starts. Isha Vasya Midam Sarvam. Yat Kinch Jagatyam Gyan. Whatever is in this world, every single point, there is no point where there is no God, there is no Atma. It's all pervasive. So, when you start your day thinking like this, how will your day look like? Just imagine, just try, experiment. You wake up in the morning and the Swamiji said, I'm a human, and you say, I'm Atma, I'm divine, I'm omnipresent, everlasting. Or you wake up in the morning and say, oh my God, again, another day. Wow, so, okay, 2 days till Sunday. Oh my God, Monday is tomorrow. Oh, no, it's today, Monday. No. Difference. You can choose. And the choice is yours. No? And I just wanted to start this too, because I was asked about this too. Very strange mantras of Ishavasya Upanishad. These are two very strange mantras, and then I will stop. Andam tamaha pravishanti ye vidyam upasate tatho buya ivate tamo yach uvidyayam rataha. So, the one who worships Ignorance is not ignorance itself. It's like the one who is concentrated only on the work and duties of this world. So you go and learn how to drive, you do this. So or anything on this physical level, whoever does only that, who concentrates his knowledge on that, will finish in the darkness. Yeah, fair enough, we know this, everything cool. But those who are doing only spiritual sadhana, it even go deeper in the darkness. So if you study architecture or physics or cooking or anything, you go into darkness. And if you study spirituality, asana, pranayama, you go into deeper darkness. Okay. So this is the first step. So I will not continue. This is longer topic. But this is the first step to tell that there is the only way is to unite. So you have to work and learn to live in this world. And then with this knowledge, you can overcome these problems which we are facing here. And then with the spiritual knowledge, we cross over after our life and our duties are done. So it is combination, it says, because in the second line it says, kurva neveh karmani. You have to do, even if you don't want to do anything, you have to do karmas. You will do karmas, not you have to do. You will do karmas. So choose to do proper ones. As long as you live, for 100 years, for whole life, you will do karmas. So these karmas you choose. And which karmas now it says, do both. Do both karmas. Do the things which you need to be alive here, and do that ones which you need to cross over. So this is the beginning of karma yoga. The karma yoga starts from Ishavasya Upanishad. And it goes a little bit further. I will not go deeper in that, but because the karma is differently treated now, and karma was differently treated 5,000-10,000 years back. But it's all about duties and what we have to do. So it combines both spirituality and work. That's why in Om Ashram we have karma yoga plus yoga and daily life practice every single day. Plus we have prayers and all else. Siddhip Narayan Bhagwan, Kiche, Devadidev Deveshwar Mahadeva, Kiche, Hindudaran Samrat Maravananji Bhagwan, Kiche, Mahamandalesha Swami Atmananji Maharaj ki che, Vishwaguru Swami Mahashwaranji Gurudeva ki che. Vishwakaranji Maharaj ki che. So again, we have an honor, we have luck. It's called Bhagya. We are lucky ones to be here present with all these saints, and as a head of this saint we have Rajguru. He is the teacher of the kings of Bikaner. He is Acharya Mahamandaleshwar, the highest position in Mahanirvanyakara. He is one of the highest and oldest, most respected saints in all akaras. The karas can be also sannyasi, non-sannyasi. So he is very, very, very learned person. He knows Puranas, Vedas all by heart. He speaks Sanskrit, and he says always that the prarabdh, our karmas from previous life brought us together. But for me, it's that his love towards us and his love towards Vishwaguruji, towards our Swamiji, that kept us together. Because the karma can bring us together, but his words, his deeds, his behavior, it was actually keeping us all together. They were honored, both of them, Swami Rajendra Puriji and Swami Avatar Puriji, to be in his seva. It was not easy, because on the distance is all okay, but when you come close, then the color burns, the fire burns.
2: You're a hot iron which is smashed.
3: Yeah.
1: Yeah. So we are grateful that for when with even small invitation, Acharyaji is willing to come, and that his love for us, I really hope that his love for us will never stop. With these words, I would like to request our beloved Acharyaji to give us, bless us with his words.

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0: And we can listen around the whole world anywhere.
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0: Even with one big on the ocean your
1: boat.
0: Board.
1: Čak i na brodu usred oceana.
0: This is a techniques.
1: To je tehnika.
0: It's great.
1: I to je sjajno.
0: Science has gone very far distance.
1: Znanost je vrlo uznapredovala.
0: But this is all from the human's brain.
1: Ali to sve potiče iz ljudskog uma.
0: So we are happy all in yoga in daily life.
1: Sretni smo svi u jogi u svakodnevnom životu.
0: And many different yoga teachers, their ashrams, their yoga, different kind of, they are doing yoga very good.
1: I isto tako mnogi drugi razni yoga učitelji, njihove škole, njihovi ashrami čine vrlo dobre stvari.
0: And we should respect all yoga teachers, yoga students, yoga college, school, ashrams around the whole countries. We respect to them very much all who's teaching yoga.
1: I sve koji uče bilo koju jogu, sve učitelje, učenike, škole, ashrame u ovoj zemlji širom svijeta, mi ih poštujemo i trebali bi ih poštovati.
0: Yoga is one.
1: Yoga je jedna.
0: And yoga is one means oneness.
1: A to znači jedinstvo.
0: But we are here and we have our own knowledge, our home, our ashram, etc.
1: Ali evo nas ovdje, imamo svoje vlastito znanje, svoj dom, svoj ashram i tako dalje.
0: At the same time, our Mahamandeshwar Swami Vivekananji.
1: U isto vrijeme, naš Mahamandaleshwar Swami Vivek Puriji.
0: I'm very happy to be here with all of you.
1: Je ovdje s nama i ja sam sretan da sam ovdje sa svima vama.
0: I was a nearly 1.5 year from here distance.
1: Gotovo godinu i pol dana nisam bio ovdje.
0: But this science have made us together throughout the whole world.
1: Ali ta znanost nas je ipak na neki način približila u cijelom svijetu.
0: So we all practice at home or anywhere and we are together.
1: Vježbamo kod kuće ili negdje drugdje i na taj način smo zajedno.
0: It was in old times and now also great saints, they were talking like this we are doing now in the telephone.
1: U stara vremena je bilo tako, i danas je tako da su sveci govorili kroz neku vrst tehnike, kroz telefon.
0: But only that which was a great yogi or a guru.
1: ali samo onaj koji je bio veliki

0: As long as we are alive in body,
1: I dok god smo živi u tijelu,
0: then with our science we can go through and through.
1: I mi ćemo tako uz pomoć znanosti.
0: But when we died, then we are separated.
1: Ali kad umremo, onda smo razdvojeni.
0: We don't know where we are going.
1: Ne znamo tada gdje idemo.
0: And those great saints, they give their disciples and that after the death, still the Guru Kripa bringing that further.
1: A oni veliki sveci su svojim učenicima davali takvu vrst Guru Kripe da ih i nakon smrti vodi dalje.
0: And where this soul coming back,
1: a kada se duša vrati ili vraća,
0: and continues that yogic science further,
1: onda nastavlja tu jogijsku znanost i taj put dalje.
0: So we should not say that only the scientist and this and that. We should respect very much all scientists and all this all did. We should welcome and respect them very much.
1: Mi bismo trebali poštovati i poštujemo znanost i znanstvenike. Međutim, s druge strane, ne bismo trebali reći da jedino oni imaju znanje.
0: And even great yogis or gurus, they also respect and they are learning or listening from the scientist.
1: Čak i veliki jogi i guruji poštuju znanost i znanstvenike i također i uče od njih.
0: And maybe the scientist, they also understand what is a guru and what is yogis and science.
1: A možda znanstvenici razumiju što je guru, što su jogi i što je ta vrst znanosti.
0: For example, that there are doctors, scientists, many others, but according to their religion, they come to their ceremonies time, holy days, they prayer to their God or their religions.
1: Na primjer, imate liječnika, nekog drugog znanstvenika koji u određena, za određene ceremonije u skladu sa svojim vjerovanjem i svojom religijom dolazi i vrši te obrede i moli se svom Bogu.
0: So those who are coming and then say, no, we don't understand, we don't want any yogis and swamis or these or spirituals and gods, then of course they are like this, but they are like dry.
1: Oni koji s druge strane govore, mi to ne razumijemo, niti ne želimo te jogije, gurue, Boga i tako dalje, u redu, međutim oni su vrlo suhi.
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0: And so it is said that even we know in our college, schools, at universities, etc., and those saints or yogis, they did not went to the universities or anywhere, but they, we respect them, yogis or gods, etc.
1: Čak i ako imamo vrlo visoko formalno znanstveno obrazovanje univerzitetsko, a s druge strane jogi nemaju nikakvu školu, međutim mi bismo trebali ih poštovati.
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1: Ponekad kažu, ne, ne želimo liječnike ili slično.
0: Well, it is your.
1: To je vaša odluka.

0: But suddenly accident comes.
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0: How many things broken in your body?
1: I polomljeno vam je toliko stvari u tijelu.
0: And ambulance comes.
1: I dolazi hitna pomoć.
0: Goes to the hospital.
1: Vozi vas u bolnicu.
0: Doctor comes.
1: Dolazi liječnik.
0: Then we know. Doctors are great.
1: Tada mi znamo i shvaćamo da su doktori.
0: Thank you.
1: I zahvaljujemo im da su veliki.
0: They gave my life.
1: Da su nam spasili život.
0: So our Guruji, Swami Madhavananji.
1: Naš Guruji Swami Madhavananji.
0: So Holy Guruji said always.
1: Holy Guruji uvijek govorio.
0: Next to God is a doctor.
1: Prvi do Boga je doktor.
0: When the Holy Guruji said these words.
1: Kad Holy Guruji kaže takve riječi.
0: Then he said this.
1: Onda je on to rekao.
0: Also we who is sitting here.
1: Mi koji sjedimo ovdje.
0: We are all very great people.
1: Mi smo svi sjajni ljudi, veliki
0: and,
1: ljudi.
0: And you have immense of knowledge.
1: I imate mnogo znanja.
0: And you live very happy and good.
1: I živite sretan i dobar život.
0: But you came again that I want to go what is the higher and that is the rishis or that went through.
1: Ali i vi ste došli do želje da želite saznati nešto više. A to je put kojim su riši i prošli.
0: Maybe sometimes we will come scientists or yogis and we will say, even you die, I will talk with you.
1: Možda ćemo i jogi i znanstvenici jednom reći, čak i ako umreš, ja ću ići s tobom.
0: But we should know that.
1: Ali trebali bismo to znati.
0: How we will be that or not.
1: Kako će, hoćemo li biti tamo ili ne?
0: Our Gurudev Madhavananji.
1: Naš Gurudev Swami Madhavananji.
0: He told one story.
1: Rekao jednom jednu priču.
0: And many times I also was telling the people this what Holy Guruji said.
1: I ja sam često tu priču ponavljao ljudima što je Holy Guruji rekao.
0: And Holy Guruji said that also one should not be blind.
1: A Holy Guruji je rekao da čovjek ne bi smio biti slijep.
0: So this was a very good story.
1: To je bila lijepa priča.
0: So he was one family.
1: Bila je dakle jedna obitelj.
0: They were like a king family or something like this.
1: Neki plemenitaši.
0: Doesn't matter king or the workers, no problem.
1: A s druge strane nije bitno da li je kralj ili radnik. Bila je jedna obitelj.
0: So he had only one son.
1: I taj je čovjek imao samo jednog sina.
0: And they sent him for studying to the somewhere in European cities.
1: I negdje su ga u neki europski grad poslali na studiranje.
0: So his disciple, his brother, or son, he was going to the study.
1: Dakle, taj sin je išao studirati negdje u Europu.
0: In London, where the
1: u London.
0: Like Gandhiji was studying.
1: Kao što je Gandhiji tamo studirao.
0: And he stayed there about 5 years.
1: I taj sin je tamo ostao oko 5 godina.
0: That time was no aeroplanes.
1: U to vrijeme nije bilo aviona.
0: So it was a long time with the on the through the oceans.
1: Pa je put brodom dugo trajao.
0: So his father died.
1: Njegov otac je umro.
0: He was old.
1: Bio je star.
0: And his wife is there.
1: Njegova žena je tamo.
0: Yes, he don't have daughter, only one son.
1: Nema druge djece, nema kćeri, samo tog jednog sina.
0: And his wife, his mother was very spiritual, his guru, his father was very spiritual. And he is also very spiritual.
1: I cijela obitelj je bila vrlo duhovna.
0: But when he was in London, studies,
1: ali za vrijeme svog studiranja u Londonu,
0: then somehow in his brain told us this is nothing, spirituality is nothing and like this.
1: Nešto se njemu u glavi preokrenulo i on je počeo i sam govoriti, ma ta duhovnost, to je ništa.
0: They've sent some letter that father is died.
1: Poslali su mu pismo i obavijestili ga da je otac umro.
0: So he was sad.
1: Bio je tužan.
0: But he have that he will now father is died and everything. So I will come after 2 months or the 5 months or something.
1: I on je rekao, a dobro, onda ću doći za jedno 2 mjeseca ili 5 mjeseci.
0: So there was some pandit, that's called some pandit.
1: I tamo je bio jedan pandit.
0: Or spiritual people, I think.
1: Ili neki svećenik, neki duhovni čovjek.
0: They are looking into the some books.
1: Gledali su neke knjige.
0: And see many things.
1: I vidjeli mnoge stvari.
0: When he came back from the London to India,
1: kada se taj sin iz Londona vratio u Indiju,
0: and he came home,
1: došao je kući,
0: and he was sad,
1: bio je tužan,
0: father died,
1: otac je umro,
0: and mother is there, and mother is very, very sad.
1: Majka je tamo i ona je vrlo tužna.
0: It is always someone dies, no?
1: Uvijek je to tako kad neko umre.
0: He went and spoke with the mother and mother was crying and this and that.
1: Pričao je s majkom, majka je plakala.
0: Then he said, we had one very nice cow.
1: Pa je on rekao, zar nismo imali jednu vrlo lijepu kravu?
0: Very nice milk, she was the best.
1: Koja je davala milk, najbolje mlijeko.
0: And mother said, my son, our cow, beautiful cow and very nice milk and very milk and very much milk she gave.
1: Majka rekla, sine, naša prekrasna krava i njezino sjajno mlijeko i puno ga je davala.
0: But your father died and the pandit Jyotish, he said, your father is in the heaven but he want to have the your cow milks.
1: Dakle, da, tu ta krava je bila, međutim, nakon što je tvoj otac umro, pandit je rekao, tvoj otac je sad u nebu i želi ovo najbolje mlijeko od tvoje krave.
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1: pa je pandit
0: went there to my mother,
1: otišao tamo,
0: and she gave him the cow and took the cow.
1: I pandit je uzeo tu kravu.
0: His son studied already 4 years.
1: taj sin je već 4 godine studirao u Londonu.
0: And he said, he cannot tell to the mother, have I done this and that.
1: I on nije mogao reći majci, majko, zašto si to napravila?
0: Then he went to his father's sleeping room.
1: Otišao u očevu spavaću sobu.
0: Because always he goes to his father and pray, give the pranam to him.
1: Jel kad god bi dolazio, tamo bi mu davao pranam.
0: So that he went to go to father's room to make pranam.
1: Otišao u očevu sobu da se pokloni tamo.
0: And was very beautiful one sleeping a bag.
1: I tamo je bio jedan divan krevet.
0: And he said, mother, where is the bed of my father?
1: I on je rekao, majko, a gdje je onaj krevet moga oca?
0: He said, yes, my son. The Panditji said that your father said there is no any bed in here, heaven. And so I gave him to Panditji and he's gone to the heaven. Now that your father is very sleeping very good.
1: Dakle, sin je pitao, majko, pa gdje je očev krevet? 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
0: Oh God. Oh God.
1: Oh Bože.
0: But Guruji, my father, mother, my father had very nice one walking stick, nicely, just to have.
1: Onda je sin rekao, majko, a sjećam se, otac imao jedan lijepi štap za hodanje.
0: And with the gold and everything.
1: Sa zlatnom drškom i sve.
0: This was my grandfather's stick.
1: To je bilo još od mog pradjeda štap.
0: He said, yes, my son, also your father has, we ascended him, so it's perfect for my father.
1: Majka rekla da i taj štap je Pandit poslao za oca u nebo.
0: And then he said, but father was always good eating and very nice and many nuts and this and that. So because your father was always eating very good things.
1: I otac je uvijek volio jesti dobre stvari i puno jesti, orahe i slično, najbolje stvari.
0: So, the pandit came.
1: Pandit je došao.
0: And she gave all good things with the monies, give it to him.
1: I svu najbolju hranu i novac je dala panditu da bi on prenio.
0: My son, you know that your father was very nice and very good. And I gave him and he's in heaven.
1: Znaš, sine, kako je tvoj otac bio dobar i ljubazan, ja sam to sve dala da njemu ode natrag, da njemu ode u nebo.
0: Well, but the son did not tell mother anything why you did all this.
1: Sin majci ništa nije rekao zašto si to učinila ili slično tome.
0: But more or less everything what was in the house, it was taken the pandit.
1: Ali više manje sve što je vrijedilo u kući, to je odnio pandit.
0: Okay. My cows, my father's bed, his stick, many things.
1: Dakle, krava, očev, krevet, hodajući štap, novac, sve.
0: So one day he said, mother, I would like to bring all people from our village and other neighbor villages and make one ceremonies for the death for my mother. and give everybody some food.
1: On je rekao onda jednoga dana, u redu majko, ja bih htio pozvati ljude iz sela, napraviti prikladnu ceremoniju, da ih nahranimo sve u ime, u čast moga oca.
0: So there come about 5,000 people.
1: Pa je došlo oko 5,000 ljudi.
0: And mother said, because your father was always giving and so my son, you are so great that your father will go everything and give them eatings.
1: Majka je rekla, znaš, i tvoj otac je za života stalno davao i to je sjajno, sada će to u njegovo ime opet on, zapravo taj otac, dati njima i nahraniti ih sve.
0: So he said, okay.
1: Sin je rekao,
0: I will give everybody some eating meal.
1: Je, nahranit ćemo i dat ćemo svakom obrok.
0: But who take all that, who brings to my father into the heaven?
1: Ali tko će sve to odnijeti mom ocu u nebo?
0: Yes, these are all pandits.
1: To će panditi učiniti.
0: He said, oh, they are great, mother.
1: Oh, znači oni su
0: and they
1: velike.
0: Give everything they give them.
1: Znači oni sve to daju.
0: Yes.
1: Da.
0: So he gave very nice good eating for all thousands of people.
1: I za sve te tisuće ljudi on je osigurao hranu.
0: And there are about 200-300 pandits.
1: I bilo jedno 200-300 pandita.
0: So he said, this is for all pandits one side.
1: Njima je rekao, ovo je samo za pandite.
0: And he said, you all my friends, my families, and though I give you eating very nice with good eating, like we said, all sweet things and everything, like Indians about to tell.
1: Za sve moje prijatelje, za obitelj, za te ljude koji su došli, njima ćemo dati najbolju hranu, najbolje slatkiše.
0: This story will give us knowledge.
1: Ova priča će nam podariti znanje.
0: I'm not only because this little bowling, what it is said about this and that.
1: Ne pričam to samo da bi se nešto reklo.
0: So everybody got very nice food.
1: Svi su dobili izvrsnu hranu.
0: And then he said, before them, first he said, I should give it to the Brahmins.
1: A prije svega,
0: pandits.
1: Prije običnih ljudi trebamo nahraniti pandite.
0: So he said, all Panditji, please come. And they all Panditji was there having a night like this. And tilaks and this and that.
1: I panditi
0: all
1: su
0: sitting there.
1: Radili sve svoje ceremonije, sjedili i došli.
0: Well, thousands of people are sitting there.
1: Tisuće ljudi sjedi tamo na jednoj strani.
0: And few hundreds they are sitting there other side.
1: I par stotina s druge strane tih pandita.
0: And he said, you know all, these are all these pandit brahmins. They are great.
1: I on je rekao, svi znate ove pandite, oni su
0: veliki. And they are great for us.
1: I oni su veliki za nas.
0: Because they send all our ancestors to the heavens.
1: Jer oni otpravljaju sve naše pretke u nebo.
0: No, Panditji?
1: Zar ne?
0: They said, yes.
1: Oni su rekli, panditi su rekli da.
0: Oh, very good. Mantras, yes.
1: Mantre, da.
0: And you give prasad, yes.
1: Možete li dati prasad, da.
0: And then what we give us, can they also said, yes.
1: I onda što vam mi damo i vi možete to prenijeti, da.
0: Oh, my father was there and beautiful bed he had.
1: O, moj otac je takav prekrasan krevet tamo
0: imao. Is not given to him?
1: Je li mu i to, jeste mu to predali?
0: Oh, yes. Great.
1: Da. Je.
0: The stick, yes.
1: I štap, da.
0: Everything.
1: Sve.
0: Even the cow.
1: Čak i kravu.
0: Great.
1: To je sjajno.
0: So everything can you bring to my father?
1: Znači sve možete prenijeti mome ocu.
0: Yes, anything what you want.
1: Da.
0: It will come to my father.
1: Šta god želiš doći će k tvome ocu.
0: He said, yes.
1: Sin je rekao, dobro.
0: He said to everybody,
1: i onda je rekao svima,
0: please, all pandits begin to bring to food.
1: Donesite panditima hranu.
0: But all pandits, my father, every evening, he was eating meat and alcohol.
1: Ali znate, moj otac je svaku večer jeo meso i alkohol.
0: They could not sleep.
1: Oni nisu mogli spavati.
0: And always from very good goat and this.
1: Od najboljih koza je uzimao meso.
0: And all pandits said, no.
1: A panditi su rekli, ne.
0: Pandit cannot.
1: Panditi to ne mogu.
0: What are you saying, boy?
1: Šta ti, momče, to pričaš?
0: Santi, santi. I'm not giving you.
1: Ne dajem to ja vama.
0: I'm giving to my father.
1: Ja to predajem svome ocu.
0: So now I cannot go there.
1: Ja ne mogu otići tamo.
0: But you are taking with and giving to
1: bliskim. Ali vi ste ti koji odnosite odavde i nosite njemu.
0: Now all you have to eat the go from the cake from the.
1: Znači svi vi sad morate jesti te kozletinu, meso.
0: Said no.
1: Oni su rekli ne.
0: He said no, because my cow is there.
1: Ali moja krava je tamo gore.
0: And my bed of my father.
1: I krevet moga oca.
0: And they are all there.
1: Sve to tamo.
0: But my father is very sad.
1: Ali moj otac je vrlo tužan.
0: Because he cannot have meat.
1: Jer ne može uživati u mesu.
0: And alcohol.
1: I alkoholu.
0: Please send him up.
1: Odnesite mu to gore.
0: He said, that cannot be.
1: Oni su rekli, to ne može tako.
0: Then, everyone have to have, otherwise I have a stick.
1: Svi morate to, inače imam ja štap.
0: Did you take from my father? I said, no, no, no, no.
1: Jeste li vi uzeli od moga oca? Oni su rekli, ne.
0: Okay, then who one was it?
1: Ko je bio taj koji uzeo?
0: Oh, that, the best pandit.
1: Najbolji pandit.
0: Pandit Jay, come here.
1: Pandiji dođe ovdje.
0: Bring my cow.
1: Vrati moju
0: bring
1: kravu.
0: My pot, my bed.
1: Moj krevet.
0: Everything is in your house, not in the heaven.
1: Sve je u tvom krevetu, a ne u nebu.
0: So he brought everything back.
1: I pandit se posramio i sve vratio.
0: And in such a way that we people still not so far. But we are learning, we have college, universities everywhere, scientists, except we said exactly, and that is there.
1: Na taj način mi učimo na univerzitetima, učimo znanost i kad kažemo, onda znamo da je to tako.
0: But did any pandit go and bring their cow there?
1: Ali da li je zaista pandit neki odnio kravu gore?
0: Therefore, the real guru,
1: dakle, pravi guru,
0: the real rishi,
1: pravi riši.
0: They are different than this.
1: Oni su različiti od toga.
0: So many people will come to you.
1: Mnogi ljudi će vam doći.
0: And they tell you that yes, I can make a kundalini yoga and this yoga. And
1: i reći će da, ja mogu probuditi kundalini, radim kundalini jogu, ovu jogu, onu jogu.
0: It's not like that.
1: Ali nije to tako.
0: Therefore, you know, how many years I was searching and we came to the roots, our roots of the our guru parampara.
1: Znate li koliko sam ja godina tragao i napokon smo došli do korijena naše guru parampare?
0: Alakpuriji.
1: Alakpuriji.
0: From the Shiva's time.
1: On je još iz vremena Shive.
0: That's called Satya Yugas.
1: To je Satya Yuge.
0: Dvapar Yugas.
1: Nakon toga je Dvapar
0: Yuga. Treta Yugas.
1: Pa Treta Yuga.
0: And now is Kali Yugas.
1: I sada u Kali Yugi.
0: And in Kali Yuga is now like Corona is coming.
1: Kali Yuga je ta u kojoj evo sad Corona and, između ostaloga
0: and
1: dolazi.
0: And that Corona is attacked very, very much to them.
1: I ta Corona opasno napada.
0: And this is nothing.
1: Ali to je ništa.
0: It will come more.
1: Doći će još.
0: Therefore, but I know that you all, I think and I know and I'm sure that our disciples, you were very positive and no need that positive, okay? Now they're creative. But spiritual,

0: No eggs, no meats, no alcohols, no like that. And doing, and you are living here, and you did not have suffering from the corona.
1: Ali ja znam, ja mislim i znam, siguran sam da naši učenici, da vi ste živjeli dobar duhovan život, ne pozitivan u smislu da ste pozitivni na koronu, nego pozitivan bez mesa, bez jaja, u duhovnosti, s vježbanjem i da niste patili od ove korone toliko.
0: I was in India 3-4 months before 2 months, 3 months.
1: Prije, bio sam 3-4 mjeseca u Indiji.
0: And people asking me.
1: I ljudi me pitaju.
0: Now the corona is there and people are dying and this and that.
1: Tu je korona, ljudi umiru.
0: I said, I don't know.
1: Ja sam rekao, ne znam.
0: 52 years I'm around in other countries.
1: 52 godine ja sam okolo po svijetu u drugim zemljama.
0: And I have my dear one, my brother, my sisters, or my doctors, my teachers, or my students, or my bhaktas.
1: Ja imam moje drage, moje braću, sestru, moje bhakte, moje instruktore i učenike.
0: But all our yoga and daily life, they are very clean, very clean.
1: Svi naši ljudi iz joge u svakodnevnom životu su vrlo čisti.
0: And not diet.
1: I ne umiru.
0: Who is maybe very old?
1: Možda oni koji su stari.
0: Or came to somewhere many times to the corona people.
1: Ili su puno puta bili izloženi baš ovoj korona infekciji.
0: But even the person who is a yogi and doctors and the working in the hospitals, but they were not affected.
1: Čak i ljudi koji su radili u bolnicama i stalno bili u kontaktu s tim, nisu bili inficirani.
0: And I have here some doctor, my disciples, some.
1: I neki od mojih učenika i ovdje su liječnici.
0: And they were not taking eggs and pegs and tags.
1: I nisu uzimali jaja i slično.
0: So I said there already. And then I asked in India.
1: I tamo u Indiji sam ih pitao.
0: I was in Jadan.
1: Bio sam u Jadanu.
0: And so I spoke to our all my with Swamiji television through this.
1: O tome sam pričao i na Swamiji televiziji.
0: And I want to ask that what will be, if it is really truth or not.
1: I pitanje je bilo, je li to stvarno, je li to zaista istina ili nije.
0: And so I asked all yoga in daily life people around the whole world.
1: Pa sam ja to pitao sve ljude iz joge u svakodnevnom životu širom svijeta.
0: And all our yoga and daily life is mostly they all don't alcohol, no cigarettes and alcohols, etc.
1: I naši ljudi su u najvećoj većini bez alkohola, bez cigareta, bez mesa, jaja.
0: And I want to know, I told many doctors and this that please, can you tell us the yoga in daily life is really that good so that we all are healthy and very good.
1: I pitao sam liječnike, možete li mi vi potvrditi i reći, je li zaista joga u svakodnevnom životu toliko dobra da smo svi zdravi?
0: How many or less who is died or little bit ill and how many good and good. So you can say 99%, even more, people they suffered little bit. Others yoga in daily life and Mahaprabhuji's, Guruji's, Bhaktas are like you are today here.
1: Znači, moglo bi se reći da je 90% ljudi patilo, a u jogi u svakodnevnom životu gotovo nitko. 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
0: So we cannot say to some doctors and like this, oh, they are doctors and this.
1: Ipak ne možemo liječnicima reći, ma, to su samo doktori.
0: But the doctor is also not a god.
1: Ali naravno, liječnici nisu Bog.
0: But they are doing the best for us.
1: Ali oni rade najbolje što mogu.
0: So in the same way, yoga is not only asana pranayams and something like this.
1: Na isti način, yoga nisu samo asana i pranayame ili slično tome.
0: But there is a further science. And that's kind of science of like Mahaprabhuji's Dev and Mahaprabhuji's disciples' books, bhajans, how great it is.
1: Tamo postoji prava, daljnja znanost o kojoj su i Mahaprabhuđijevi učenici pisali knjige i bhajane, kako je to veliko.
0: And as I told before, there are many, many yoga students.
1: Postoji mnogi vježbači joge.
0: And you know, if there not be many, many yoga teachers or yoga, we will not be complete.
1: Ali znate, kad ne bi bilo mnogo učitelja, instruktora joge, onda ni mi ne bi bili potpuni.
0: In this city.
1: U ovom gradu.
0: What is that here?
1: Rijeka.
0: Rijeka. And in Rijeka there is one lady.
1: U Rijeci ima jedna gospođa.
0: And she's only giving the babies, not else, nobody.
1: I ona, samo ona rađa djecu.
0: No.
1: Nitko drugi.
0: No. In every neighbors they have their children.
1: To ne bi bilo dobro. U svakom susjedstvu, u svakoj kući se rađa dijete.
0: So one mother gives children 1, 2, or 5, or 10, many, why not?
1: Jedna majka rodi jedno, dvoje, petero, deset, zašto ne?
0: And other neighbors besides, they also get the children.
1: Kod drugog susjeda također se rađaju djeca.
0: And so every mother gives the child.
1: I tako svaka majka rađa.
0: And of course the father also, yes.
1: Naravno, i otac je tu.
0: Oh yes, without father cannot be.
1: Bez oca ne bi to moglo biti.
0: No. So, but everyone and every child said, my mother is the great, best mother.
1: I znate, svako dijete kaže, moja majka je najbolja majka.
0: My father is the one of the best father.
1: I moj otac je jedan od najboljih očeva.
0: And we said my child is the best.
1: A mi kažemo moje dijete je najbolje.
0: So we are like this further.
1: Takvi smo i mi i širimo to dalje.
0: So one like to study very much and go to work more and money more or something.
1: Jedan voli više učiti, drugi raditi, treći zarađivati novce.
0: And one is only little have gardens and I live here my life.
1: A jedan ima svoj mali vrt i tu mirno živi svoj život.
0: But we are the same.
1: Ali zapravo smo isti.
0: So there is some gurus, they have many disciples.
1: Postoje neki guru koji imaju mnogo učenika.
0: And some they don't want. They have 1, 2 disciples.
1: Neki koji zapravo to ne žele, imaju 1, 2 učenika i dosta.
0: But there are.
1: Ali ima ih.
0: And so that's why it is said.
1: Zato je rečeno.
0: One God, what we said, well, religion.
1: Jedan Bog, ono što smatramo.
0: We have only God.
1: Pod religijom.
0: And there's no anymore.
1: Imamo samo jednog Boga i nema dalje.
0: But we in Sanatana.
1: Ali mi u Sanatan Dharmi.
0: Our guru has not died. God has not died.
1: Naš Bog nije umro.
0: Because we have two.
1: Zato li imamo.
0: One is what we Brahma, Vishnu, Shiva, etc.
1: Zato li imamo dva. Jedan je ono što zovemo Brahma, Vishnu, Shiva i to.
0: They are only one fight, then what? How many years and years nobody is there.
1: Oni su na jednoj strani, ali koliko godina i godina nema nikoga tamo.
0: But we, every day with us, they are with us always.
1: Ali svaki dan su s nama.
0: And that is called the living guru.
1: To je ono što se zove živući guru.
0: The living dharma.
1: Živuća dharma.
0: So you are all living.
1: I vi ste svi živi.
0: And you have in you.
1: I imate to u sebi.
0: And even our guru, the great guru.
1: Čak i naš guru, veliki guru.
0: But he will say it to the last time of the death. That time he will say, now I am the real master.
1: I takav veliki učitelj će trenutak prije smrti reći, tek tada će reći, ja sam veliki učitelj, ja sam učitelj.
0: And if he will say that, I know I good yoga and this and that, and I will make myself yoga. You know, many times they go and know, we will do and everything, they've gone.
1: A znate koliko puta ima nekih koji kaže, sad ćemo napraviti ovo, veliku jogu, knjige ćemo pisati, pa ništa, nestano sam.
0: So that is that living and not living.
1: To je pitanje živućeg i neživućeg.
0: That is that. And so, we are living.
1: Mi smo živi.
0: And through the Alakpurijis,
1: i kroz Alakpurijis,
0: we got our this parampara of the Alakpurijis.
1: Dobili smo tu paramparu, njegovu paramparu.
0: So you are great. You are great all.
1: Vi ste svi veličanstveni.
0: But don't say now, I am very great and I go.
1: Ali nemojte zbog toga sad reći, ja sam velik i sad ja idem.
0: It means now you are going in the darkness.
1: Znači da tada ulaziš u tamu.
0: That's it. So, you are great, you are best.
1: Jeste veliki, jeste najbolji.
0: You are learning good.
1: Dobro učite.
0: And I'm very happy and proud of you.
1: Vrlo sam sretan i ponosan sam na vas.
0: And we will teach till our breath gone, finished.
1: I mi ćemo učiti i podučavati do zadnjeg daha.
0: And which power is there?
1: Koja je to sila tamo?
0: Inhalation or exhalation?
1: Da li je to udah ili izdah?
0: Inhalation.
1: Udah.
0: And exhalation.
1: I izdah.
0: Which is the power?
1: Koja je snaga? U čemu je snaga?
0: Tell please.
1: Recite.
0: We inhale and we exhale.
1: Mi udahnemo i izdahnemo.
0: So what is the power? Exhale or the leg?
1: Koja je moć? Koja je snaga? Udah ili izdah? Both.
0: That cannot be.
1: To oboje ne može biti.
0: So the power is that. What?
1: Inhalation.
0: Inhalation.
1: Yes.
0: No. Exhalation.
1: Ne, u izdahu je ta sila.
0: Then, ever. Exhaled is ever.
1: Izdah je zauvijek.
0: Yes. So how we learn what we do. So don't think that I inhalation.
1: Nemojte misliti da je udah glavni.
0: But also have to hold back.
1: Treba ga i zadržati.
0: So there are many things in pranas and this and many things.
1: Mnoge su tu stvari u prani i tako dalje.
0: So we are life.
1: Mi smo živući, mi smo
0: and
1: život.
0: And we are inhaling.
1: Mi udišemo.
0: And we exhaling.
1: I mi izdišemo.
0: And there till there we are in that life.
1: I dok to radimo mi smo živi.
0: But what will be after?
1: Ali što će biti poslije?
0: So even little tiny mosquito.
1: Čak i sićušni komarac
0: have the life same.
1: Ima taj isti život.
0: And we also have the same life.
1: I mi imamo isti taj život.
0: We will come further.
1: Dalje ćemo o toj temi.
0: So today's enough.
1: Za danas je dosta.
0: Thank you.
1: Hvala.
0: Wish you very nice.
1: Želim vam ugodno vrijeme.
0: Deep Narayan Bhagwan ki jay. Dev Purisha Mahadev. Sadguru Swami Madhvananji Bhagwan Dev Purisha Mahadev Alak Puriji Mahadev ki jay.

So I have again an honor to present to you Mahamandaleshwar. He's also Acharya. So because of this terminology, Acharya Mahamandaleshwar is like a position in our Akara. So we are not calling him Acharya Mahamandaleshwar, but he's also Acharya. Acharya means the somebody who crossed master's degree in Indian sciences. So he's Acharya Mahamandaleshwar. He teaches all Vedic knowledge. He teaches Puranas, any Purana. There are 18 Puranas, 18 additional Puranas, so 36 Puranas out of these 4 or 5, they are main, which he teaches regularly. He was in Nagpur. This is like in center of the India. From Nagpur, he had to fly to Delhi, to Jodhpur, just to come for this program. So he came here yesterday, and the program finished on 5th. So he was just basically on the way till the 24 hours. He has around 10 ashrams that I know of. He is in Jira. Jira is the main ashram. It's in Punjab. I was present on opening of one beautiful, huge ashram temple in Bathinda. Also, it's on the border of Rajasthan and Punjab. He has a huge 5-story ashram in Haridwar. He has in Surat, I think Uttar Pradesh, Gujarat. And Gujarat, so many. Surat is in Gujarat also. So many places. He is one of the youngest. He was one of the youngest Acharya Mahamandaleshwars, because he's now, and we are so happy that wherever we have any problem, on whenever we come, he's always most than willing to help us. On this Kumbh Mela, we organized the camp together. Actually, he organized the camp. We just joined. And it was really beautiful and great experience. So I would like you to welcome our dear Mahamandaleshwar Swami Atmanand Puriji Maharaj.

0: saints, and one of that is our Gurudev Vishwa Guruji, who taught hundreds of thousands of us on the path how to realize oneself.
1: इसलिए हमारे यहाँ गुरु का बहुत महत्व बताया गया है. वेद में कहा है, यस्य देवे पराभक्ति यथा देवे तथा गुरु, तस्य ही कथते अर्था प्रकाशन्ते महात्मनः. जैसी हम लोग श्रद्धा गॉड पर, ईश्वर परमात्मा पर है, वैसी ही श्रद्धा हमें गुरु पर भी होनी चाहिए.
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0: And because of that, you will be able to reach your destination, the final liberation, and you will be free.
1: हरि ओम तत्सत. हरि ओम तत्सत.
0: Short and sweet. Deep Narayan Bhagwan ki jai. Swami Atmanand ji Maharaj ki jai.
1: Swami Gyaneshwar Puri ji Maharaj ki jai.
0: This was, I think, it was like an introduction to the lecture, because I know that he speaks minimum for 3 hours. So this was very short and sweet. In India, there is a saying, Gagar Me Sagar. It means that in a small pot, you fill the whole ocean. So the essence of the human life, why we are here in Om Ashram, he just explained. So I will just continue a little bit. 1-2 shlokas from Ishavasya Upanishad. As you remember, Ishavasya Upanishad is first Upanishad from its, it can be found in Yajurveda. 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So we reached till the 5th shloka, and I will just tell the short of the 6th and 7th shloka. Yastu sarvani bhutani atmanyevanu pasyati. So Ishavasya Upanishad, first three mantras, it gave us the moral and ethical principles. Then it started to describe the God, Atma, or divine energy. So the person who sees all beings in itself, and he sees self in all beings, he cannot hate. Because just by knowing that we are all one,

0: that we cannot hate. So you see, this sentence you can find in almost every coaching or every self-help book, and this is like tens of thousands of years old wisdom. If you realize the problem is in realization, can we realize that? Yasmin sarvane bhutani. And when that person realizes oneself, what sorrow can touch it? This is that what our Acharyaji was telling about. This is the realization of human life, why we came on this planet. We have two things. We have the option of doing. We have a free will to do. And we have limited time in which we can do. In limited time with our intellect, we have a free will to do. Problem is that we are bombarded every day with the things which always take us away from the divine. We are identifying ourselves. I am from Europe. I am white. I am orange. I am this. I am that. So we should identify ourselves with I am myself. I am Atma. I am divine. And that is what at least brought me to this path, to Shankaracharyaji, where he said that the Atma is same in the elephant, the Atma is same in the human, and Atma is same in the ant. No? So the one who knows himself, and because we know that we are one with everybody, there is no more suffering. And then it continues to express the how the divine Atma, how the God actually looks like. Isha, the God. Sa paryaga chukramakai masmaviram shodama papa vidham kavir manishi paribuhu svayambur yatha tatyato arthan. Vyadada chashvatibhya samabhya. I'm very nervous because I actually have Acharyaji who knows this by heart, and it's like I'm basically showing off in front of him, so my apologies. So he, or Atma, or God, is all pervasive, it's everywhere, it's pure. Without body, without any wounds, damages, anything, without any taint, any spots, without anything. It's sin cannot touch it. There is nothing like sin in that realm. He's omniscient. He's the ruler of mind. He's transcendent. And self-existent. He has duty according to the years. So he decides, this Atma decides what we will do. And if you realize that we are that Atma, so we can decide what we want to do. We are those who are deciding, yes, I will do my mala, yes, I will do my pranayama, yes, I will do my asanas, yes, I will help people. Why you will help people? Because there is nobody there except you. You are helping yourself. We just had like the previous two lines, two mantras. This Atma is all pervasive, it's everywhere, in all the universe. And this is how this Upanishad start, Isha Vasya Midam Sarvam. Yat Kinch Jagatyam Gyan. Whatever is in this world, every single point, there is no point where there is no God, there is no Atma. It's all pervasive. So, when you start your day thinking like this, how will your day look like? Just imagine, just try, experiment. You wake up in the morning, as the Swamiji said, I'm a human, and you say, I'm Atma, I'm divine, I'm omnipresent, everlasting. Or you wake up in the morning and say, oh my God, again, another day. Okay, 2 days till Sunday. Oh my God, Monday is tomorrow. No, it's today, Monday. No. Difference. You can choose. And the choice is yours. No? And I just wanted to start this too, because I was asked about these two very strange mantras of Ishavasya Upanishad. These are two very strange mantras, and then I will stop. Andam tamaha pravishanti ye vidyam upasate tatho bhuya ivate tamo yach uvidyayam rataha. So, the one who worships ignorance, ignorance is not ignorance itself, it's like the one who is concentrated only on the work and duties of this world. So you go and learn how to drive, you do this, so or anything on this physical level. Whoever does only that, who concentrates his knowledge on that, will finish in the darkness. Yeah? Fair enough, we know this, everything cool. But those who are doing only spiritual sadhana, it even go deeper in the darkness. So if you study architecture or physics or cooking or anything, you go into darkness. And if you study spirituality, asana, pranayama, you go into deeper darkness. Okay. So this is the first step. So I will not continue. This is longer topic. But this is the first step to tell that there is the only way is to unite. So you have to work and learn to live in this world. And then with this knowledge, you can overcome these problems which we are facing here. And then with the spiritual knowledge, we cross over after our life and our duties are done. So it is combination. It says, because in the second line it says, kurva neveh karmani. You have to do, even if you don't want to do anything, you have to do karmas. You will do karmas. Not you have to do. You will do karmas. So choose to do proper ones. As long as you live, for 100 years, for whole life, you will do karmas. So these karmas you choose. And which karmas? Now it says, do both. Do both karmas. Do the things which you need to be alive here, and do that ones which you need to cross over. So this is the beginning of karma yoga. The karma yoga starts from Ishavasya Upanishad. And it goes a little bit further. I will not go deeper in that, but because the karma is differently treated now, and karma was differently treated 5,000-10,000 years back. But it's all about duties and what we have to do. So it combines both spirituality and work. That's why in Om Ashram we have karma yoga, plus yoga and daily life practice every single day. Plus we have prayers and all else. Siddhip Narayan Bhagwan ki che, Devadidev Deveshwar Mahadev ki che, Hindu Dharan Samrat Smaravananji Bhagwan ki che, Mahamandalesha Swami Atmananji Maharaj ki che, Vishwaguru Swami Ashwaranji Gurudeva ki che. Vishwakaranji Maharaj ki che. So again, we have an honor, we have luck, it's called Bhagya. We are lucky ones to be here present with all these saints, and as a head of this saint, we have Rajguru. He is the teacher of the kings of Bikaner. He is Acharya Mahamandaleshwar, the highest position in Mahanirvanyakara. He is one of the highest, oldest, most respected saints in all akaras. The akaras can be also sannyasi, non-sannyasi. So he is very, very, very learned person. He knows Puranas, Vedas all by heart. He speaks Sanskrit, and he says always that the prarabdh, our karmas from previous life, brought us together. But for me, it's that his love towards us and his love towards Vishwaguruji, towards our Swamiji, that kept us together, because the karma can bring us together, but his words, his deeds, his behavior, it was actually keeping us all together. They were honored, both of them, Swami Rajendra Puriji and Swami Avatar Puriji, to be in his seva. It was not easy. Not easy, because on the distance is all okay, but when you come close, then the color burns, the fire burns.
1: You're a hot iron which is smashed.
2: Yeah.
0: So we are grateful that with even a small invitation, Acharyaji is willing to come. And then his love for us, I really hope that his love for us will never stop. With these words, I would like to request our beloved Acharyaji to give us, bless us with his words.

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For someone of you is good morning, and for someone is good evening, and someone have lunch. So best is to say Hari Om. Welcome. Today will be the meditation on chakras. As a glimpse of the chakras, we always speak about chakras and body in detail. If you would like to know more in detail, then of course you should read this, our chakra book, Hidden Powers in Humans. But I will tell only the glimpse of it. Our consciousness or our self, the Atma, is one with the Supreme, the Cosmic, the God, which has no form, no name, no form, but He sees us, He knows everything. Each and every creature is created by one God, and the light of that Supreme is in each and every entity. It is said in the creation there are 8.4 million different kinds of creatures created by one God. Among them, one is the human. We are talking now about humans. The human body, which is also can divide in other creatures. Anamaya kosha, manomaya kosha, pranamaya kosha, vijnanamaya kosha, and anandamaya kosha. Kosha means the quarters, or kosha means the body. The body is divided in five. The body of the nourishment, physical body, body of the energy, prana body, the mental body, manomaya kosha, the intellectual body, that's called jnana kosha, vijnanamaya kosha, and the anandamaya kosha, the body of the cause, that means the causal body or body of the joy. Within this, all five bodies is like one after other layer of the onion. With this, there are many other functions. Mind and
intellect is already spoken. We have different levels of the consciousness, different level of the energies. Our soul and our self. Human body have got immense of potentiality.

activate and how to utilize. The human body have got 72,000 nerves, and each nerve is carrying the energy and the consciousness. Out of 72,000 nerves, there are few which is very important. One is called Vajra Nadi. Vajra means the strong, iron strong. That is responsible for our immunity in the body. When you practice Khatu Pranam, that time you are activating the Vajra Nadi, and that Vajra Nadi is responsible to supply the energy in the body, or what we call immunities. That Nadi begins from the between toes, the big toe and second toe, coming up through the legs and meeting at the end of the spinal column. These Vajra Nadis is passing through both legs. Another very important nadis is called Ida Pingala Sushumna. The moon system in the body, the sun system, and consciousness. Moon is the lord of the mind. Moon is always changing. Similarly, our mind is always changing. The principle of the mind is moon. And moon represents water. And water is emotion. That emotion is the waves. Similarly, in our body, there's nearly 80% liquid that represents the water. And then another one is called the fire, the sun, that's called Pingala Nadi. Nadi means the nerve. This Pingala Nadi keeps us alert, awakened, and responsible what should happen in body and what we can do something. The third one is called Sushumna, the main major nadi is connecting to the very important gland, and that's called the pituitary gland. Other two nadis, they are supporting and connected at the center of the eyebrows. From where the light of the wisdom comes. Pineal gland. The major

Zanardi Sushumna, central nerve. It goes through the spinal column. Ida and Pingala, these both are responsible for both hemispheres. The Sushumna and Pingala is more or less stable. But Ida, the mental energy, emotion, flexibilities, that is left side. And mostly when the brain hemorrhage takes place, then this Ida Nadi is the guilty. That Ida Nadi is responsible. These three nadis are traveling through the spinal column. The Sushumna, Brahma Nadi also known, goes straight, and these two, Ida Pingala, moon and sun, is moving like waves or like a curves of the snake, what we call serpentine. When they are moving where they cross each other, that's called junction or the center. While touching this both, like positive and negative poles, create the light. So it is where they are meeting together is called junction, or that's called a chakra. Chakra name is given because the energy moves always in circle. Energy doesn't go straight. The sun rays doesn't come straight. It's also making circle round. So when the Ida and Pingala is moving, there becomes a center where the immense of energy is dormanted, stored, that we can utilize. We can utilize as much as we want. It will ever be complete, full, purna. And that nadi through which the energy flows. And that energy is very important for our life. The Sushumna Nadi represents Shiva or Brahma Nadi, the Brahman. Now this nadis, 72,000 nadis in the body, is responsible for the circulation, and beside this, the energy. When this energy is blocked or manipulated or dies that nerve, then you don't feel anything. The body becomes senseless, like a doctor gives

anesthesias, and though everything is functioning, but that awareness of the nerve is manipulated by a certain drug. Each nadi is connecting to the gland systems, and the major glands are 8 in the body, which is located to the spinal column, and then distributing the energy, and end of the nerve or beginning of the nerve, there is a kind of glands. Glands are responsible for the hormone, and different part of the body creates different hormones. If there is a disbalance in the nerve system, then takes place disharmony and that comes through the gland systems. That helps us for awakening. Every gland is harmonic. They are responsible for the hormones, purifying the energy and sending further. The whole body have informations, informatic. Every gland, every nerve is connected. If one gland doesn't function, then the nerves that takes energy from other glands. Doctor knows about 40% about body, glands, mind. The rest knows the yogis. Through the meditation and through the right nourishment and through the exercises, meditation and yoga postures, which should be very neutral, all exercises what we are doing or people are doing, it is not authentic.

Therefore, the Kundalini Shakti. So Kundal means a circle. So energy always flows in circle, not straight. Now each and every gland in the body, doesn't matter where are these glands, they are all connecting to the main power of the Sushumna, Brahmanadi, and they are traveling through the spine. If anything happens to one of these three nadis, or the fourth one, the Vajra Nadi, our major part of the body is damaged, brain function is damaged, one is paralyzed. And therefore, yogic exercises should be done very carefully and very gently. Now people think yoga is that which you can twist yourself like a rubber. Yes, if you are young, you can do it. But if you continue this, in old age you will have big problem. Therefore, yoga in their life is a system, so safely and slowly, which can help us in many, many things. The glands which produces the hormones that gives the energy to our body and to our consciousness that we are alert. The chakra and kundalini is a science. Kundalini means energy. Not there is a snake inside the body, no. So these three nadis need to be purified and have a very free flow of the energy or function. Every nadi is in the body, 72,000, they can be polluted. But these three should not pollute. If the three nadis are polluted, then we can be brain hemorrhage. Because then there is a blockage of the energy and blood. And that can disturb our brain centers. So that's called the brain hemorrhage or heart attack or some different damage in the nerves. So yoga is designed to be healthy in every aspect and to gain that knowledge, the knowledge of the God. Awakening of the Kundalini, awakening of that consciousness, we will do after 5 minutes, 10 minutes in practice. Have an interval for 10 minutes, please. Thank you. Well, the qualities and the symbol of the Muladhara Chakra position within our body is the end of the spinal column. The color is red and tattva is earth. The mother power, the mother, the power, nourishment, security and protection. Mantra is Lam.
of the Shakti. Sub mantra is Yam, Sham, Sam, Sham. And lotus, four petals are indicating the four directions as well as the potentialities in the body with the symbol of the pure point of the compass. The animal, everywhere all kind of qualities is mixed. All different qualities. You know, I spoke yesterday in the car. You know what we call masculine and feminine. So there's only one creature who is masculine. Others are mixed. And that one is the horse. Pure masculine is the horse. Others are all between both. Those creatures which is born from the mother womb, among them only the horse doesn't have the symbol or the sign of the chest. Other all has a symbol of the chest. But horse, masculine horse not. And that's why now is a problem also, you know very well, between the different genders. No? The man to man and woman to woman. But the donkey doesn't have that. Donkey have the different symbols, only the horse. And horse is the highest creature, highest creature. Well, I'm not going towards that to tell, but just to tell you different things. Yeah, divinity, Pashupati Mahadev, the protection of the both guider and the lord of the animals kingdom as well as the humans. The symbol of the Kundalini, there is a Shiva Linga. Linga represents the entire universe, which has no form. And within that is the light we call Shiv Jyoti. And that Shiv Jyoti, that illuminating the entire universe. If that Jyoti is within us too, but our weakness, our desires, our bad habits is covering that light. That light cannot illuminate. If we practice exactly this Kundalini science, we will have so many clarities in our consciousness, what we call the visions. Trikal Darsi. That's called vision. Distance, far distance you can see. So the television is coming from the siddhi of the yogis. The yogis had this vision, the far distant vision. You can see what person is doing, what's happening, everything or anyone, anywhere. When you further Trikal Darsi goes, then you can have like nowadays we call the fish eye or the bird eye. You can see in wide angle. But with certain capacity, you can focus and observe everything what's happening. And that siddhi comes through this practice and through this linga. So there's a linga puja.
linga kriya, linga ceremonies, and that is a very interesting, and that leads you to that unity of the consciousness to other consciousness. My telephone is functioning. I have the range. But your telephone doesn't have range. You can't hear me, but I hear you. This is that one can see, but other cannot see because other one is still not in that level. And so there are different kriyas in Kundalini. And that can make you, it's called Doordarshan abilities, Sanjeevani Kriya and the Linga Puja, Linga Kriya. Within that Linga is the Shiv Jyoti, the light of the Shiva, and that has no father, no mother, and that's why it has no form. Only resonance and light. Sound and light. The sound is Om and light is that vision. Everything we have, you have, I have, everyone. But there is a lot of pollution. There is a lot of pollution from past lives. Lot of pollution from this life. If you can purify, one day you will be so happy and divine. Suddenly, you will feel immortality. But we have so many pollutions. Physical pollutions, mental pollutions, emotional pollutions, intellectual pollutions, the sound pollutions, anger, hate, jealous, greed, kaam, krodh, mada, loba, moha, ahamkaras. The passion, anger, attachment, ignorance. These are the qualities which is in the, will be in the second chakra. So, it's like one elephant goes to wash nicely, then comes out and takes the earth with the trunk and throw on his body. So you come to the master, you learn something, and then again you fall into that dust. Again pollution comes. How many pollution we have? And when you shake hand, you get the pollution from other. So that, you know, in Eastern countries, that in our countries, you go to Thailand, you go to this, all they greet like this. They don't shake hand because this is a protection from infections. But now I said, shake hand. All pollution, all bacteria, you get it. And that's why you shake hand and after you do like this, and the bacteria said, thank you for helping. I can go quickly in your body through the nose. This means you and me both are one in my heart. I salute you. I accept you. I bow down to you. So this is a safety. So there are many pollution. It is not that you don't want to hug someone, you know, or give you the kiss here, or the here. But that gives you that pollution. As soon as you touch, your energy is going zzz in your body. It takes seconds to transfer all your data in your stick, it goes to your computer. But many does not understand. They think, Swamiji, why not? Okay,
then your chakras are polluted. It's a gray color. Gray and gray and gray becomes dark and dark and dark. That light, the Shiva Jyoti, disappears. Then it remains only Shiva, not Jyoti, because Jyoti is a light and Shiva is universe. Therefore, that's a very important point. Meditation we will do, I think, tomorrow. Time is gone. But it's interesting, no? Otherwise, you will not understand meditation. I will say, concentrate on your bottom of your spine. You say, why? And how? So the symbol of the Kundalini is gray, the Shiva Lingam. The unconsciousness, the snake, Kundalini, Shakti, energy. Inverted triangle, creation and awakening. This is the symbol of the Muladhara Chakra. It means it is a gray, dark. There's a border between animals' consciousness and human consciousness. You go down from this chakra, you fell in desires. And these desires are so mighty, that's why the elephant is there. The one of the mightiest animal is that elephant. So the desires is so strong, you give yourself self-excuse and say, naya, why not? Why not? It means that is our weakness. So rare can come through. Many will suffer with these weaknesses. Pashupati Mahadev, the animal world, symbol, gray Shiva Lingam means unconsciousness. There are many levels of the consciousness, but generally we have three. Unconscious, conscious, and subconscious. Awaken, sleeping, and dreaming. In 24 hours, we are traveling in these three levels of the consciousness, awaken, sleeping, and dreaming. Okay, these three is very, very important. We should master how to do it. How to master it. Sleep is very important, otherwise we will become crazy. We will have very soon brain hemorrhage if we don't sleep. In the sleep, the whole brain activities are relaxed. Now checking all the functions, if everything is okay. And dream is your reality. Though you are in deep sleep, but desires are there, even doesn't let you sleep. You go in the dream somewhere, late in the night. The neighbors have beautiful cherries, the branches hanging over our garden, and neighbor don't want, but you want to have these cherries, so you go in the night and pluck the cherries. It means that desires carry us out again through the dreams. And therefore, there's a science of sleep, yoga nidra.
And you should know, if you want to mastery, in which second you fell into the sleep. There's a border. How did you cross the border? So from awaken, you said, okay, I go and sleep, good night. And after some minute or seconds, you are gone. Do you know in which minute you enter into the sleep? If you know this, then you know what yoga nidra. And then from dream, which time and how you went out of the body and you went to the Toronto. And you know that you are sleeping here, you are dreaming. In the dream, we know that we are dreaming. But it is so reality, we don't accept that it is a dream. We try to be there, meet our friends, this. And speed is so quickly like this, you are back in your body. That is a yoga nidra, sankalpa. That person can control everything. So in yoga, there's a techniques which can bring you into that level of the consciousness. For example, Kapalbhati, Bhastrika, just now I did it for 1 minute. And all the toxins, laziness, all energy went away. You are awakened. So, in the Muladhar is the unconsciousness. In Swadhisthan is subconsciousness. And Agnya Chakra is conscious, higher conscious, super conscious, and the cosmic consciousness. That is the liberation. There we have to come. So certain way you can walk yourself. Then you need the guide. So that's called the guru. That mantra. That symbols. Everyone must have Rudraksh. One Rudraksh. One Shiva hanging in your neck and touching the center of the chest here. This is a beautiful Rudraksh. Always should touch. It's a protection. Where is my? It's here. You see? It's always inside. That balances the both hemisphere, balances the heartbeats, and protects from the, like a cancer. Even a disease like a cancer. So Rudraksh is very important for us. It has been proved by all kind of research scientifically. The best quality of the Rudraksh is coming from Nepal. That has the very correct qualities. Then we have in Indonesia. Also very, very good Rudraksh in Indonesia. In Indonesia, it's mostly small one, very good. And then in some other part of there is in the world. So what we are getting always directly from the Nepal, and it's beautiful. So the symbol is a grey Shiva lingam, the unconsciousness, the kundal is called snake, Kala. Kal means time. And that time, Kal, Bhutkal is past time. Past, present and future. Bhutkal, Vratman and Bhavishya. Bhutkal means the past, Vartman is present, and Bhavishya is tomorrow.
This snake means the time. This time is three times, past, present, future. So here in Muladhar Chakra is all our past lives, karmas are dormant. One thinks God have record there. No. God have not even little bag. Why he should carry? Should he carry our karmas? He made such a nice bag, this human body, and he put all inside. We are carrying our own backpack, rucksack. We are carrying. So all past karmas, good or bad, all desires is dormanted, hidden in the Muladhar Chakra. As long as we will not purify this, you can do many things, you will not come up. It's a heavy rock on our individual person. It has nothing to do with this life, with your family members, friends and everyone. They are all good, all best people. But still, husband has his own destiny and wife has her own destiny. Husband have to work out his destiny and wife have to do her own destiny. The child even is still in mother's body, but that one, that embryo, has its own destiny. That's very clear chapters divided. So, when this destiny awakes, could be very unpleasant or very pleasant. We don't know what is that. Under this room, we don't know what's happening there. We don't see. That's called malvikshepa avaran, impurity, disturbances, and curtain of the ignorance. We can't see through. So we don't know what is dormant in our level of the unconsciousness. And therefore, mantra is that, and the Kriya, Linga Puja, that can neutralize those all karmas into the positive through that Kriya which you are learning. So better that before the past karma awakes our senses again and confuses us and leads to wrong direction, we should neutralize it. That file of our all actions, we shall burn it. And therefore, there is a fire in this chakra also, Manipur and Muladhar. Yes. Beautiful. The grey Shivalingam, the unconsciousness, the snake, Kundalini Shakti, energy, introverted triangle, creation and awakening. Qualities and the border between animals and the human empire, unconsciousness, seat of the Kundalini, the earliest lives, destiny. Positive aspect. Thank you. There is also positive, yeah? Should be though. Both are parallel. Life and death running parallel. Asuras, negative and positive, they are walking together. Good luck and bad luck is there. So, positive aspect, creativity, awakening of hidden abilities, negative aspect, unconsciousness, ignorance, etc.
and which kind of energy prana, the breath. There are 10 different kinds of prana. Prana means energy, which is connected with our breath. When we inhale, this breath divides in 10 qualities. Pran, we inhale. We inhale, but who will exhale? We need a strength to exhale. So pran goes in, apan comes out. So pran, apan, saman, vyan, udan, these are 10 different pranas in the body. And this prana, we shall make pranayam practices, give quality to your life. Eat food which has prana. Nowadays, all with the chemical treated with pesticides, it looks like a good fruit and vegetable, but it has no prana inside. If you eat quality food, only little, it's much better than the junk food you eat kilos and kilos. So don't eat junk food. Love yourself. If you can't love anybody, then at least love yourself. Protect yourself. First step is good food, organic food, clean. So the prana and apana. The apana, apan prana is elimination. So in Muladhara is mostly the apan prana which is helping to reject code and urine. You know, often there are some people, they can't pass the urine. So they have to go to the hospital, they put a catheter, they help you. Why you can't? Because the apan prana is missing. That energy, the force which helps us to reject something. You can't exhale. In your lungs, there's no diaphragm, there's no strength to exhale. And the lungs have no strength to open, to get air in. So therefore, pranayam will keep you lifelong, healthy, happy, everything. So this is a science of the body, mind and consciousness. So the apan, the prana is apan prana, the plane, bhuloka, physical plane, our earth. The planet Mars, the principle, ahamkaras. Ego. The person who has very much ego, definitely, please don't laugh, will have a problem with their anus. Will they have a problem with the hemorrhoids? They will have problems in the lower areas like cancers. This is mostly because who have the ego. And when you have ego, one day you should create little ego, okay? You don't have, but just to feel it. When you have ego, then your anus muscle is contracted. I.
or when you are angry. So it is negative actions, negative feelings, suffers our two centers, Muladhar and Manipur. Either you have diarrhea or constipation, or you become nervous, you break down. Many, many things happens from the navel or the Muladhar. These two chakras, so it is said, ahamkara. Ahamkara means ego. So please try to be free from ego. Ego is such a big rock, you can't open your door. You are sitting free in the cave, but there's tons and tons of big rock is there. They said, okay, if you want to go out, you would like to go, but how? You can't move. So lucky are they, and God protect us from ego, jealous, hate, conflicts, etc. Yes, the principle of the Muladhar Chakra is Ahamkaras, ego. The principle of the Rudra, the pride. Precious stone to treat this all. Onyx and metal is lead. Mineral calcium, characteristic quality is karma, the passion. All creatures are victim of the passion. And that creates lot of ego, hate, jealous, conflict, ignorance, greed, etc. This one energy, one power, have many friends around in order to fulfill this one desire. Sensitivity, alasya. And when you can't do something, you can't reach something, then you are lazy. So lazy, so lazy. So lazy person should know the greatest enemy of the human is the laziness. If you want to achieve something, then say goodbye to laziness. Go under the shower, take very cold shower. Laziness will go away because laziness doesn't like the cold. Discipline we need. So what they, in business language in America, they used to say, the key to success is self-discipline. Anything you want to achieve, keep the self-discipline. With the discipline, you will achieve everything slowly, slowly, slowly. And the senses organs, which have the senses on it, is connected to the nose. Smell. We call gran. Smell makes many crazy. So everybody is doing, no?
never go near the bees, honeybees, after they spray. They don't like at all. They will attack you. So don't go near where the bees are. So nose, smell. This smell is connected to Muladhara. You see, from Muladhara to the ear, very sensitive point. So smell is to make you happy, relaxed and good. There are bad smells, there are good smells. So smell is not bad, that you should take flowers and these and good things. But you should know, the certain smells is always leads you to that Muladhara chakra. And there is sitting someone on the border, angry.

We are hate, jealous, so and so and so. But smell is so fine, you can't halt. There is one poem. Prem supaye na supe, prem kare prakash, dabi dubi rahe nahi, kasturi ki vas. 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That's it. Prem supaye na supe. Love you cannot hide. 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Prem supaye na supe, prem kare prakash. That love makes the light. If it's a real prem. You love dog, you love elephant, you love this, you love your friends, you love everyone. A lovely person. Appearance is like a light is appearing. And if it is a desires, negative, then you can hide it completely. But the real love opens your heart and your eyes. 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You know what is kasturi? Amber. Amber, you hold it in your hands like this. You can't. It will smell come out. You can put in the box, container, and close it and put in your suitcase and put cloth over and lock the suitcase. Still this smell will come. What? A dog will smell you far away. You know? So, that kind of prem, the light and devotion to God, it will enlighten us. So nose is given to protect, and God said, don't eat junk food. Junk food and organic healthy food, what is the difference? How we should know? The healthy food, as long as you chew, it creates more taste in the mouth. And you will have all the times good smell from your mouth, the healthy food, organic. And junk food, if you chew for 1 minute, you will feel vomiting. That's why fast food means quickly, quickly. Throw it in the garbage. So energy, so many layers and layers and layers of energy is within us. How can we say that I am pure and I am crystal clear? We are not. This is only one Muladhara Chakra. Oh my God, what will others speak? They are also not harmless. Oh, there is also a lot of harms. Even you come to this chakra, Anahat Chakra is beautiful. But also there is some qualities which we will come maybe in these 4 days. Tomorrow we must have meditation. Don't give me other subject. Yes, sensitivities, alasya, the laziness, sense of organs is nose. The future, grand elimination, the future, not future, taste, bitter. So the taste of this all is bitter. We want sweet, no? Through our Khechari Mudra. Quality,
contraction, sankochana, part of the body, asti.

Well, we are coming very soon to the pub. Gland and plexus and other names of the chakras, read it in your book. Tomorrow we will meditate on this and it will be more clear for you what I am telling you, the instructions for meditation, how to gently, without pain, without suffering, without feeling, we can purify our chakras, Muladhara chakra. So tomorrow will be meditation on the Muladhara chakra. Today I wish you all the best. Good evening and good night. And tonight, this evening, please observe, how did you went from awakened to the sleep? This is the first test. And then I will tell you about dream. Dream will be so beautiful then. But there I will give you a lot of homework. So today is only one homework. How will you fall in the sleep? The border I want to know. And it can happen if you can't manage, then you will not be able to sleep. I have to sleep. I have to go airport earlier. I have to sleep. Oh God, did I pack everything? Yes, I will sleep. I'm sleeping. Maybe alarm, should I look if alarm is on or not? I can't sleep. So if you try to observe your sleep, you can't sleep. So become the master of sleep. Hari Om, wish you all the best. All bhaktas everywhere, bless you. Say Dev Purishi, bless you. Mahaprabhuji, bless you. 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
1: I can't even say come closer because we came till the edge, so little bit squeezing here and there. You're used to Indian trains, same thing.
2: Thank you. Hari Om. 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
3: With great joy and and respect, I greet you here in Kran Ashram.
2: Danes je za nas poseben dan.
3: Today is a special day for us.
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3: And we hope to panditi. Be joined by the pandits.
2: Okay. Skratka, vsem želimo prijetni satsang.
3: And I wish you a pleasant satsang.
1: Erwin is slightly on functioning on Indian time, so it takes him time to bring the pandits.
3: Malo smo v zamudi in tudi panditi bodo prišli malo zamudo.
1: So, how is everyone? Kako ste? These are just what? Obstacles, no?
3: To so le ovire.
1: Obstacles which come in our life. Obstacles. No
3: ovire,
1: problem.
3: Ki pridejo v naše življenje.
1: But doesn't matter how much obstacles come, we still manage to squeeze in this hall and sit all together as one united family. That's the main thing.
3: Toda ne glede na število ovir, nam uspe, da se vsi stisnemo v ta prostor kot ena družina.
1: Nice to see all of you.
3: Lepo, da vas vidim, se vas.
1: I see that people came from many different cities, countries.
3: Vidim, da so ljudi, da ste prišli iz različnih krajev, iz različnih dežel.
1: For one same shared motive.
3: Za eno skupno druženje.
1: Which is bhakti.
3: Z enim motivom, to je bhakti.
1: That we all make this atmosphere full of bhakti, full of compassion and full of love.
3: Tako da bo ta atmosfera polna bhakti, strasti, ljubezni.
1: Those of you in the back, if there is any place, then find some seating. Otherwise, should we open these doors and then they can just sit somewhere?
3: Tisti, ki sto zade, če vam uspe najti sedež ali da odpremo vrata ali jih umaknemo.
1: What was slowly, slowly in Slovenian? 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

0: Sridip Narayan Bhagavan ki hai, Mahadeva ki hai, Sridip Sridip Parva ki hai.
1: You are famous, yes, you were on the billboard Novo Mesto. There is one, Gurudev's very dear Bhakta from Australia, from Brisbane, and his name is Prakash.
2: Velik Bhakta Gurudeva iz Australije, ki se imenuje Prakash.
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2: Poskusil se ga dobiti, da pride na poletne seminarje v Evropo.
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0: Gurudev vedno pravi, vadba naredi mojstra.
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1: V naših bhajanih Mahaprabhuji je veliko globokega pomena in se bomo tega držali.
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0: Which rag, this one or the new? 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First one. 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
1: Lahko je 100 milijonov ovir.
0: But we are just happy with the dust particles.
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0: This world, this universe is huge.
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0: 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Akhiya Satguru. 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
1: Včasih se zataknem nekje vmes.
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0: Any food, anything we cook, it's royal. No? Any cooking we do, it's like a royal cooking. It's done with
1: karkoli kuhamo je kot kraljevsko kuhanje.
0: But when the feelings are right and you put in your love, then that is sattvic food because you made it with intention, with pure love.
1: Ko je pravo občutje in kuhamo satično hrano, potem je to prava stvar.
0: Or you go to a 5-star Michelin star restaurant and still that food quality will be good, looking presentation will be good, but you don't get any energy from it.
1: Lahko greste v restavracijo s 5 Michelinovimi zvezdicami, hrana je dobra, predstavitev hrane je dobra, ampak ni ta prave energije.
0: That is because of love.
1: To je zaradi ljubezni.
0: We say love very easily, don't we?
1: Z lahkoto rečemo ljubezen, kaj ne?
0: It's a very easily used word.
1: To je beseda, ki jo z lahkoto uporabljamo.
0: Half of the time the person doesn't even know if he or she means it or just saying it for fun.
1: Polovico časa sploh ne vemo, ali oseba, ki je to rekla, resno misli ali samo tako za zabavo to izreče.
0: It's easy to say it.
1: Lahko je to izrečemo.
0: It's not easy to live by it.
1: Ni pa lahko potem živeti.
0: You give your word to someone.
1: Date nekomu besedo.
0: You give your love to someone.
1: Date ljubezen nekomu.
0: Compatibility is not there.
1: Pa ni kompatibilnosti.
0: Neither you are happy, neither the person is happy.
1: Niste vi srečni, tudi ta oseba ni srečna.
0: And if none of us are happy, then what is the sense, right?
1: In če nihče ni srečen, kaj to pomeni?
0: That's why I say, try to get, it doesn't need to be the same page, but the person should be at least in the same book.
1: Ni treba, da je ista stran, pravi, ampak naj bo vsaj ista knjiga.
0: Different books, slightly hard to manage.
1: Če so različne knjige, potem je težko to spraviti v red.
0: Same book, different pages, we can a little bit adjust, you know, one day we sneak into that page. And, you know.
1: Če je ista knjiga, različne strani, nekako lahko uredimo, mogoče pokukamo v drugo stran in podobno.
0: Otherwise, one person, one partner is going to sadhana and second one just woke up and late for work.
1: Tako mogoče nekdo opravlja sadhana, drugi pa se ravno zbudi in je pozen za službo.
0: Cook me breakfast, what are you doing sitting there in front of pictures?
1: Pravi, skuhaj mi zajter, kaj gledaš te slike, kaj sediš pred slikami?
0: So that's why we were saying yesterday, we all have time for our sadhana, we all have time for each other, we have time for everything. Do we find the time? Different problem.
1: Tako lahko rečemo, imamo vedno čas za sadhano, za drug drugega, ampak vprašanje je, ali najdemo čas.
0: Time is there.
1: Čas je, obstaja.
0: Energy is there.
1: Tudi energija obstaja.
0: But where the energy flows is our hand.
1: Tudi kam teče energija, to je naš problem.
0: We hold so much immense energy that we are so powerful like anything.
1: Imamo v sebi toliko energije, toliko moči.
0: But in which direction will that energy flow?
1: Tudi v katero smer bo tekla ta energija?
0: That is again at the end of the day in our own hands.
1: Na koncu je to vedno v naših rokah.
0: No one else can decide for us where and what are we going to do.
1: Nihče drug ne more namesto nas odločati, kdaj, kako bomo nekaj počeli.
0: Suno sabki man ki, karo apne man ki. Suno sabki, karo apne man ki. Which means listen to everyone, but do what feels right to you.
1: To pomeni, poslušajte vsakega, to da naredite tisto, kar je dobro.
0: Why? Because we all are doctors, we all are engineers, we all are plumbers, we know everything.
1: Vsi smo zdravniki, inženirji, vodovodarji, vse vemo.
0: We believe so much in ourselves that we are sarvagyani, which means we know everything.
1: Tako verjamemo vase, da smo sarvagyani, to pomeni, da vemo vse.
0: How to fix this? Yes, we know, we'll take screwdrivers and this and that. Either we fix it or we destroy it completely. We don't leave anything in the middle.
1: Vemo, kako bomo to uredili, vzamemo izvijač in mogoče bomo to popravili ali uničili.
0: There is no middle ground.
1: Srednje poti ni.
0: Either completely this side or completely that side.
1: Samo ta stran ali pa popolnoma druga stran.
0: Someone, a child falls down, scrape his knees.
1: Otrok pade, se udrne koleno.
0: 10 of us will come with different first aid kits and try to push our medicine first or our technique.
1: 10 nas bo prišlo k njemu in vsak s svojim načinom pomoči in bo skušali svojo pomoč usiliti.
0: That's the best position. Should we exchange? I think you are getting more cooler air there outside.
1: Tam lepo hladnejše.
0: So we all have our own dharmas to follow.
1: Vsi imamo svojo dharmo, ki naj sledimo.
0: But no, our neighbor's grass is greener.
1: Toda trava pri sosedu je bolj zelena.
0: Santosh. Whose name is Santosh? Any Santoshes here?
1: Aj tukaj kakšen Santosh?
0: What does Santosh mean?
1: Kaj to pomeni?
0: Contentment.
1: Zadovoljstvo.
0: Satisfaction. Do we have Santosha?
1: Pa imamo Santosha.
0: The real one or?
1: Pravo ali?
0: Both. Very good. Because if we do have Santosha, if we are content, we are in much more peace.
1: Santosh, če smo zadovoljni, potem smo veliko bolj mirni.
0: And if you have Santosh, then Vairagya comes easily.
1: Če ste Santosh, potem z lahkoto pride Vairagya.
0: Vairagya means?
1: To pa pomeni?
0: Detachment.
1: Odvezanost.
0: But you can only detach from something if you accepted it and if you have satisfaction towards it, then you can let go.
1: Toda od nečesa se lahko odvežete le, če sprejmete, če ste s tem zadovoljni in potem lahko izpustite.
0: But if you are not satisfied with something, you will want more.
1: Če pa z nečem niste zadovoljni, boste želeli več.
0: And not only more, we will want different qualities and quantities.
1: Ne bomo želeli samo več, ampak različne lastnosti, različne količine.
0: We get one pair of shoes, we don't like it.
1: Dobimo par čevljev in nam niso všeč.
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0: That's why now I like my wooden ones.
1: Zato imam rad te svoje lesene.
0: Not much of decision making to be done.
1: Tukaj se ni treba veliko odločati.
0: But before flying we went to with the boys to get some shoes for them in the

0: shopping mall.
1: Pred poletom pa smo šli v trgovino.
0: And that day I realized true value of time.
1: In takrat sem se zavedel resnične vrednosti časa.
0: And then I realized, okay, this was how my time was going in the past.
1: Zavedel sem se, da moj čas je šel v preteklost.
0: Because now slowly as you start detaching yourself from things, as you start progressing slowly further, then you start seeing your own past.
1: Ko se počasi odvezujete, začenjate videti svojo lastno preteklost.
0: I don't think about it because I can't really change it.
1: Ne mislim veliko na to, ker je ne morem v resnici spremeniti.
0: But when such moments come to remind me that okay, this was how I was.
1: Ko pa pridejo taki trenutki, me spomnijo, ja, tak sem bil.
0: Then I check what has changed from then and now.
1: Potem previdim, kaj se je spremenilo takrat do zdaj.
0: If nothing, then it's useless.
1: Če se ni nič spremenilo, potem je to brez veze.
0: If it's something, then in which way has it gone? Did it go worse or did it go better?
1: Če pa se je spremenilo, v katero smer je šlo, ali na slabše ali na boljše?
0: We don't need advices from everyone. That's what I'm saying.
1: Ne rabimo na svetu od kogarkoli.
0: Kogarkoli?
1: Kogarkoli. Anybody.
0: Huh?
1: Anybody, kogarkoli.
0: Okay. Kogarkoli. I was like, okay. So, sure. It's good promotion for them, no? Every corner we go, every second person we meet.
1: Kamorkoli gremo, kogarkoli srečamo.
0: Not in this one, in another one. No, not in like this one, still. Not in glass.
2: Not in glass, in uh-huh.
0: Something where it's not visible. See, it's good to be honest. You are my family. So
1: dobro biti iskren, vi ste moja družina.
0: Every second person we will meet will have opinions on what and how you're doing something.
1: Vsaka oseba, ki ga srečate, bo imela mnenje o tem, kako in kaj glede vas.
0: This is right, but it should be done in this way.
1: To je že v redu, ampak morali bi narediti takole.
0: Now the best thing what I do is I said sure.
1: Najbolje, kar zdaj naredim, je da rečem seveda.
0: Show me, I don't know how to do it.
1: Pokažite mi, ne vem kako to narediti.
0: And you let them do it.
1: In pustite da naredijo.
0: Less work for you.
1: Manj dela za vas.
0: If it's done good, very good.
1: Če je dobro narejeno, v redu.
0: If not, then you show them how it's done.
1: Če ni v redu, pa vi pokažete kako se to naredi.
0: But if we fight with them, if we argue, if we try to prove that we are right, we are wasting our own vital energy.
1: Če se prepiramo z njimi, če jim dokazujemo, da imamo prav, potem zapravljamo svojo življenjsko energijo.
0: Let it go, let it go.
1: Pustimo, da gre.
0: So let it go.
1: Naj gre.
0: How many of you watch Frozen?
1: Kdo od vas je gledal Frozen?
0: So let it go.
1: Naj gre.
0: Don't hold on it. Because we grasp on things in such tight way that we don't want to let it go.
1: Stvari se oprimamo tako močno, da ne želimo spustiti.
0: But if we do let it go, life becomes much more simpler.
1: Če pa pustimo, da gre, postane življenje veliko preprostejše.
0: We all have that intuition power.
1: Vsi imamo moč.
0: We have viveka.
1: Imamo viveko.
0: When we say in India we have a funny saying, when we are saying Bhagwan ne bheja, par bheje ke andar bheja ne bheja. It's like, you know, you have this, there was a seashell sitting on a seashore, how many S's, like how do you call this? Tongue twister.
1: Pešec gre čez cesto. Prav.
0: He says he knows some tongue twister from Slovenian. What is it? Ch, what?
3: Something like
0: Some tongue twister from Slovenia, Črnek, Črnček, something, something.
1: I know one. Pešec, Grečec, Cesto.
0: So, Bhagavan ne bheja, par bheje ke andar bheja ne bheja, which means the God send you. God send you.
1: God, Bog te poslal.
0: Bheja means sending and bheja also means brain.
1: Bheja pomeni, va te poslal, pomeni pa tudi možgani.
0: You know, Indian language, Hindi is very special.
1: Hindi je zelo poseben jezik.
0: You can say kal.
1: Lahko rečete kal.
0: Which means yesterday and tomorrow, both.
1: Lahko pomeni včeraj ali pa jutri, oboje.
0: Now you choose which kal you want.
1: In potem izberete, kateri pomen vam ustreza.
0: So according to the... And then also it's very easy to say okay.
1: Zelo enostavno reči okay.
0: Or why.
1: Ali zakaj.
0: Or how come.
1: Kako to?
0: Because all is acha.
1: Vse to je acha.
0: Now you have acha, which means okay.
1: Zdaj imate acha, ki pomeni okay.
0: Acha means, oh, how come.
1: To pomeni, oh, kako pa to?
0: Acha, dekh lunga terko, angry. Okay, I will see how you work or something, you know.
1: Ta izraža jezo, da vidim, kako to delaš.
0: Acha, surprise. So you just change the tone of the word and you get multiple meanings.
1: Samo spremembo tona dobite različne pomene.
0: So Bhagavan ne bheja, par bheje ke andar bheja ne bheja, which means God sent you, but he didn't send Viveka in the buddhi. He didn't put any brain in the brains.
1: So, Bog vas je poslal, vendar ni pustil nič razuma vaši glavi.
0: We all have a storage unit.
1: Vsi imamo skladišče.
0: Where we are storing subconsciously or consciously the materials which most of them are useless.
1: Kamor shranjujemo zavestno ali nezavedno material, ki je večinoma neuporaben.
0: The information which we store in our human brains in a day, I would say 90% of that we don't need.
1: 90% informacij, ki jih shranimo, bi rekel, da so neuporabne.
0: If we would all mind our own businesses,
1: če bi se brigali le za svoje posle,
0: not poke our heads in other people's businesses,
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0: let everyone live in peace and bliss,
1: in bi pustili, da vsak živi v miru in blaženosti,
0: and harmony amongst each other,
1: in v harmoniji, medsebojni harmoniji,
0: we would have much more time,
1: bi imeli veliko več časa.
0: Because half of our time is on the phone gossiping with our best friend about what happened.
1: Kajti polovico časa zapravimo z klepetanjem s prijatelji o tem, kaj se je zgodilo.
0: What does she get out of that information?
1: In kaj ta prijateljica dobi iz teh informacij?
0: Nothing.
1: Nič.
0: What do you get out of telling that information?
1: In kaj dobite vi od tega, da ste to pripovedovali?
0: Again, nothing.
1: Tudi vi nič.
0: So, nothing plus nothing is equal to nothing.
1: No, nič plus nič je
0: enako
1: nič.
0: I'm good at this much maths. Zero plus zero equals to zero. Anything times zero is zero. Shunyakash.
1: Shunyakash.
0: So, if we have these things, we can have time to focus on our spiritual growth.
1: Če imamo to, se lahko osredotočimo na duhovne stvari.
0: Khana, pina, bhogana, pašu, samana. This is, you know, Kalindesh.
1: To je tak Kalindesh, krajin čas.
0: We were sitting for lunch.
1: Bili smo na kosilu.
0: Khana, pina and bhogana means eating, sleeping and reproducing.
1: To pomeni spanje, jed in razmnoževanje.
0: So, Žiga was supposed to say khana and pina, which means eating and drinking. Do you want food and do you want lunch in simple language?
1: Žiga je hotel reči, da hoče hrano in pijačo.
0: He was like, khana, pina, bhogana. I was like, let's skip the last part.
1: No, potem je najbolj, da gremo do zadnje stvari.
0: So that's why the meaning, arth ka anarth hona, which means you can get good meaning out of bad meaning and you can make bad meaning out of good meaning.
1: To pomeni, da iz dobrih besed dobite slab pomen, lahko pa obratno, iz slabih besed dobite dober pomen.
0: But we were all laughing because the bhava, the intentions, the feelings were pure.
1: Vsi smo se smejali, kajti bhava, namen je bil čist.
0: When the intentions are impure, then you feel it.
1: Ko so nameni slabi, to občutite.
0: So when we say use Viveka, which means Gurudev has taught us our whole life what is wrong and what is right.
1: Viveka to pomeni, da Gurudev nas je vse življenje učil, kaj je prav in kaj narobe.
0: Sometimes hard disks in our computers also get corrupted.
1: Včasih tudi naši trdi diski v računalnikih se pokvarijo.
0: Dharamraj and you, they might know, and JB, when the memory card sometimes gets corrupted and all the last data is lost, no?
1: Ko se spominska kartica pokvari in izgubimo vse podatke.
0: So in the same way, us humans and our buddhi, our viveka, gets corrupted time to time.
1: In ravno tako se naš budi, viveka, včasih pokvari.
0: And then it needs cleansing.
1: Potem potrebujemo čiščenje.
0: And when we come for satsangs, when we go for seminars, those are the cleansings.
1: Ko gremo na satsange, na seminarje, to je čas čiščenja.
0: Did you see a mountain? How many of you like mountains?
1: Ste videli gore? Kdo od vas ima rad gore?
0: Mountains are very majestic.
1: Veličastne so.
0: Very big.
1: Velike.
0: Many other things, many people, they look tiny.
1: Na njih ljudje postanejo majhni.
0: But does the mountain ever say, I am so big, I am so small, there are small mountains, there are big mountains? No.
1: A gora kdaj reče, sem velika, majhna, obstajajo majhne, velike gore?
0: The mountains are always staying stable on that same position.
1: Gore vedno ostanejo na istem, stabilnem mestu.
0: Storm, rain, snow, anything comes and goes, but that mountain is stable.
1: Nevihta, dež, sneg, karkoli pride, to da gora vedno stane na istem mestu.
0: It does not listen to who has to say what.
1: Ne posluša, kaj kdo govori.
0: It does not get jealous by other objects, other mountains, other people.
1: Ne postane ljubosumna na druge predmete, druge ljudi.
0: It is just there.
1: Samo tam je.
0: In the same way we are.
1: Mi smo ravno tako, na isti način.
0: We can't get affected every day by little things, who said what and why.
1: Na nas ne vpliva, kaj kdo rekel, kdaj.
0: We are much higher spiritually developed than that.
1: Duhovno smo veliko bolj razviti kot to.
0: The power of the human brain is very, very, very vast.
1: Moč človeških možganov je ogromna.
0: All this, what you see around us, including building, chairs, anything, everything has been made by the human brain.
1: Vse, kar vidimo okoli sebe, stoli in podobno, vse to je delo človeških možganov.
0: Good decisions, bad decisions, same brain.
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1: Če bela oblačila berete skupaj z barvnimi oblačili prvič, kaj se zgodi?
0: The white clothing will get some stains.
1: Na belih oblačilih se bodo pojavile madeži.
0: In the same way, if you throw your beautiful white pure soul in kusanga, then that color will get stuck on your clothes a bit.
1: Na isti način, če vašo čisto belo dušo spravite v kusang, se bo to poznalo s madeži.
0: And if we go to satsang, then that color will be stuck.
1: Če greste na satsang, pa bo barva ostala, bela barva.
0: Any case, it goes in that way.
1: V kakršenkoli slučaj že je, v tisto smer gre.
0: Best example, doesn't matter where, what you do, which place you are, but when your child goes to kindergarten or Gurukul or wherever he has friends, he or she, and then you will see that effect slowly, slowly in your child also.
1: Ko gre otrok v vrtec, se pride v drugačno družbo in vidite učinke.
0: Why do we say in front?

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1: Zakaj pred otrokom rečemo svojemu partnerju, glej kako se obnašaš?
0: Because the child hears and sees.
1: Kajti otrok sliši in vidi.
0: Might not react.
1: Mogoče ne bo reagiral.
0: But subconsciously everything is getting stored in there.
1: Toda podzavestno se vse shrani.
0: That's why in India, when the mothers are pregnant, even at that time, they are told just to listen to Bhagavad Gita, good things, eat good food, listen to good things. Why? Because it is believed that that vibrations are even going to that child.
1: Zato v Indiji matere, ko so noseče, se jim svetuje, da poslušajo Bhagavad Gita, da jedo dobro hrano, ker verjamejo, da se vse to odraža na otroku.
0: That's how powerful this human body, brain and soul is.
1: Tako mogočni so človeško telo, možgani, duša.
0: The human soul, this human body is meant to do something good.
1: Človeška duša, telo sta namenjena, da naredita nekaj dobrega.
0: And if we are all sitting here, we all have found the reason of our existence.
1: In če sedimo tukaj, smo našli razlog za svoj obstoj.
0: Every morning after waking up, we look at our hands and we rub them and we say karagre vaste lakshmi karmole saraswati karmadyetu govinda prabhate karadarshanam. We may have darshan of the God. We make pranam to the earth.
1: Vsako jutro, ko se zbudimo, pogledamo roke in občutimo navzočnost Boga, pozdravimo zemljo.
0: And then every morning, until we get the answer, ask yourself these same questions.
1: In vsako jutro se vprašate isto vprašanje, dokler ne dobite odgovora.
0: Who am I?
1: Kdo sem?
0: What is the cause of my existence?
1: Kaj je razlog za moj obstoj?
0: Koham kadamidam jatam kauvai karta sevidyate. Who am I? From where did I come? And what is the cause of my existence?
1: Kdo sem, odkot sem prišel, kaj je vzrok, razlog za moj obstoj?
0: That's it. Know why did he or she do this?
1: Ne pa da veste, zakaj je on ali ona nekaj naredil.
0: When we point one finger, where are the rest three fingers?
1: Ko usmerimo en kazalec nekam, kam pa gledajo ostali tri prsti?
0: Yeah, if we point three fingers up, then yes, obviously three fingers go down, but if we point it front,
1: zgod, če pa usmerimo predse.
0: If we point it front, then three fingers are pointing us.
1: Če usmerimo naprej, pa so tri prsti usmerjeni v nas.
0: So, first we observe ourselves. That's why self-discovery in meditation, no? Gurudev made.
1: Torej, najprej opazujemo sebe. Zato imamo meditacijo samoanalize.
0: Because when we observe and when we try to see what is wrong in ourselves, we will have enough things to fix instead of fixing others.
1: Ko gledamo vase, gotovimo, da imamo toliko napak, da imamo dosti dela sami s sabo in ne iščemo pri drugih.
0: We'll find so much trash inside of us.
1: V sebi bomo našli toliko smeti,
0: which will take lives to clear.
1: Da bo potrebno veliko življenj, da to očistimo.
0: But we are already clearing it for lives and that's why we finally have Gurudev.
1: Vendar smo to delali že veliko življenj, zato smo na koncu našli Gurudeva.
0: And he cleared all the past karmic problems.
1: In očistil vse pretekle karmične probleme.
0: But doesn't mean that future is also clear, no?
1: To ne pomeni, da je prihodnost že tudi čista.
0: Our past can be cleared.
1: Naša preteklost je očiščena.
0: But then after we get mantra diksha, when it's our new birthday, when we are again reborn, then it again starts.
1: Ko pri mantra dikši, ko smo prerojeni, dobimo nov začetek, pa se spet začne tudi.
0: Then we know and we use our viveka to see what is pap and what is punya, what is good deeds, what are bad deeds.
1: Tako potem ugotavljamo, uporabljamo viveko, da ločimo, kaj je dobro in kaj je slabo.
0: At the end of the day, Gurudev is still protecting and guiding us.
1: In Gurudev nas še vedno ščiti in vodi.
0: But the decision making is in our hands.
1: Toda odločanje je v naših rokah.
0: One day there was a father, son and a donkey.
1: Nekega dne so bili oče, sin in osel.
0: And they were walking.
1: In so bili na poti.
0: And the neighboring people who were seeing, they said, how stupid people.
1: Ljudje, ki so jih videli, so rekli, kako neumno.
0: They have a donkey, but they're all just walking together. No one is using it.
1: Imata osel, vendar samo hodita. Vsi so.
0: They heard it. Next day, what they did was, the child was sitting on the donkey and the father was walking.
1: Naslednji dan je otrok sedel na oslu, oče pa je hodil peš.
0: How evil son, he's making his poor old father walk.
1: In so bile pripombe, kako to, da, da otrok sedi, obogi oče pa mora hoditi peš.
0: So they changed.
1: Zato sta zamenjala.
0: So bad father, he's making his poor young child walk.
1: In pripomba, kakšen zloben oče, da mu njegov sin hodi peš.
0: They lifted the donkey and put it on the head.
1: Dvignila sta osla in ga nesla na glavi.
0: Now what?
1: In kaj zdaj?
0: Now they are even more dumb that they are taking the donkey on their heads.
1: A da sta res tako neumna, da nosita osla na glavi.
0: So in the same way, we will do something or we don't do something. We will be always judged.
1: Vseeno, kaj naredimo, če se ne naredimo, vedno nas bodo presojali, sodili.
0: Because we get juice out of judging people.
1: Kajti dobimo nekak sok iz obsojanja drugih.
0: And you know, did you ever say, like, you know, I say something, Jaydev, do this. Then Jaydev will tell his father, Avtarpuri said, do this. Then father will say further, Avtarpuri said this and this and this. So there are already three. Then after it will be four this and then five this. And always someone adds some masala on top.
1: Avatar je rekel to in to in potem bo šlo to od ust do ust.
0: That's why paramparas work, no?
1: Zato deluje parampara.
0: That divine light of Gurudev, that divine light of the parampara flows in a constant manner without any obstacles.
1: Božanska luč Gurudeva, božanska luč parampare teče brez ovir.
0: We are just the channels.
1: Mi smo samo kanali.
0: We sit here, then they flow.
1: Sedimo tukaj, ti pa tečejo.
0: Otherwise, we are back to normal now. But we need to believe that they are there.
1: Moramo verjeti, da so.
0: Do we all sing Naam Karta every time after meditation? Do we believe in Naam Karta?
1: Po meditaciji vedno rečemo, pojemo Naam Karta, ali verujemo v ta Naam Karta?
0: If we would believe, then he would say, I should still have my license, no? So, when we believe, but believe without any doubts, then that is belief.
1: Ko verjamemo, vendar brez vsakega dvoma, potem je to res vera.
0: We all believe.
1: Vsi verjamemo.
0: But innerly, somewhere in the back of our head,
1: tudi nekje v zadju našega razmišljanja.
0: I believe that Mahaprabhuji will do everything, but what if, you know, that but,
1: verjamem,
0: that's the problematic part.
1: Da bo Mahaprabhuji naredil vse, ampak ta ampak je problematičen.
0: When Holy Guruji fully trusted and let it go, then all doors opened.
1: Ko je Holy Guruji popolnoma verjel, so se vsa vrata odpirala.
0: But when there's slight doubt left,
1: ko pa ostane čisto malo dvoma,
0: why things are happening not in our control?
1: Zakaj se stvari dogaja tako izven našega nadzora?
0: What were we singing? Akhiya Sataguru Charano Milagi, Meri Kismat Jagi Re. Kismat. Kismat means my destiny.
1: Kismat pomeni usoda, moja usoda.
0: My destiny awakened, it opened up.
1: Moja usoda se je zbudila.
0: So we all have our destinies there.
1: Vsi imamo, vsak ima svojo usodo.
0: What will happen, where will happen, in which way will it happen, nothing is a coincidence.
1: Kaj se bo zgodilo, kako, kje se bo zgodilo, nič ni naključno.
0: It's always something for us or something for the other one to learn.
1: Vedno je nekaj za nas ali za nekoga drugega, da se naučimo.
0: Every life event, every life happening happens because it is meant and it is supposed to happen.
1: Vsako življenje se zgodi, ker naj bi se, ker je bilo namenjeno, da se zgodi.

0: of it will be reduced.
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0: If your leg completely gone, you get a thorn or a scratch.
1: Recimo, ko je nesreča, namesto da izgubite celo nogo, dobite samo kakšno prasko ali trn.
0: But it will still happen.
1: Še vedno pa se bo zgodilo.
0: In which manner, in which way, in which intensity, that is
1: na način,
0: different.
1: Moč, jakost, to je odvisno.
0: But the happening will happen.
1: Zgodilo se bo.
0: And what do we do?
1: In kaj delamo mi?
0: First thing we do is we blame it on someone else.
1: Najprej krivimo nekoga drugega.
0: First thing we'll try to find the reason why it happened, who to blame now.
1: Skušali bomo najti razlog, zakaj se je zgodilo, komu lahko naprtimo krivdo.
0: If humanly not possible to blame someone, then we'll blame on Swamiji or on God or on whoever.
1: Če ne moremo najti nikoga drugega, bomo krivili Swamijija.
0: We never say, oh, it's my destiny.
1: Ne bomo rekli, to je moja usoda.
0: He did this or she did this.
1: On je to naredil ali ona je to naredila.
0: Because it gives us much more satisfaction to know that someone else did it but us.
1: Veliko bolj smo zadovoljni, če vemo, da je nekdo drug povzročil to. No.
0: But if we admit it, that we do it,
1: če pa priznamo, da smo mi,
0: do we become a smaller person?
1: Da postanemo manjša oseba, če se bom.
0: Do we change ali se, of who we are?
1: Aha, ali nas je kaj manj, ali se spremenimo, ali tisto bistvo, kar smo?
0: We talk about it, we admit it, and it's sorted.
1: Pogovorimo se o tem, priznamo in uredimo.
0: Or you stretch it up, have 100 billion discussions, 10 billion lies, until eventually the truth anyhow comes out.
1: Ali pa imamo ogromno laži, razgovorov, ampak na sezadnje resnica se pride na plan.
0: What do we say? Satyameva jayate.
1: Kaj rečemo? Satyameva
0: jayate.
1: Jayate.
0: Satya, the truth shall always prevail.
1: Resnica bo vedno zmagala.
0: Anything will happen, at the end of the day, truth will come out.
1: Karkoli se že zgodi na koncu, konec koncu bo prišla resnica na dan.
0: Easier to live with the truth.
1: Lažje je živeti z resnico.
0: We live a much easier life then.
1: Potem je naše življenje lažje.
0: That's why now the books are open.
1: Zato so zdaj knjige odprte.
0: Read which page you want.
1: Preberite tisto stran, ki jo želite prebrati.
0: Ask questions, we solve the questions.
1: Sprašujte in iščite odgovore.
0: But keeping doubts in the head and making up masala, not fun.
1: Imeti dvome ni v redu.
0: So let's now try to focus more innerly towards ourself.
1: Torej se zdaj usmerimo bolj vase.
0: Let us grow ourselves spiritually more.
1: Duhovno rastimo.
0: Let us develop our inner consciousness.
1: Razvijajmo notranjo zavest.
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0: To je postopen proces.
1: God knows how many lifetimes we have done this.
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0: Smo srečni že, da smo v tem času, v tem kraju, Gurudev.
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0: Torej bomo zapeli še en bhajan, potem bomo imeli molitev, potem pa gremo.
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1: 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Let's do one thing. Do we have any big paper?
0: Yes.
1: Just write Pranam Gurudev or something and we all sign and they take it to Swamiji to India. 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
0: So zahvaljujemo se za vse puje in obrede, ki sta jih organizirala.
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1: 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Yeah, Air India.
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0: 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So he asked by Bhagwan Dasharath, the father of Rama, that I have no babies and I have no son, no daughters. So please, can you, he was the Acharya Vasishtha Rishi. So he asked him, please make yagya for my family.
1: Rekel je očetu od Rame, da nima otrok, prosim narediti, naredi jagja, da bo imel družino.
0: And he gave him the ring with the Vedic mantras.
1: Dal mu je prsten z vedsko mantro.
0: To Dasharath.
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0: Učitelju Rama and Dasharath. And the ring after birth of Dasharath, that after birth of Bhagwan Shri Ram, Dasharath ji give this ring to the Rama.
1: Ko se Rama rodil, je njegov oče dal prsten njemu, Rami.
0: And after wearing this ring, he have to go to the vanvasa, the 14 years in the jungle.
1: Ko je nosil ta prsten, pa je moral iti za 14 let v džunglo.
0: He was carrying his eternity, Rama.
1: Nosil je svojo večnost.
0: So this ring takes him to the ghor jungle, many rakshasas was there.
1: S tem prstom je šel v džunglo in tam je bilo veliko rakshasov.
0: They have to fight.
1: Boriti se je moral.
0: Even Ram, Lakshman and Sita.
1: Celo Rama, Lakshman in Sita.
0: And suddenly Ravana came.
1: In nenadoma je prišel Ravana.
0: And he took Sita Mata and take to the Sri Lanka.
1: Ugrabil je Sito in jo odpeljal na Sri Lanko.
0: And Ram still have this ring.
1: Rama pa še vedno imel ta prsten.
0: And Ram when he met to the Bhagwan Hanuman ji.
1: Ko je Rama srečal Hanumanjija.
0: Then he have still his ring.
1: Je še vedno imel ta prsten.
0: And when he there was the war, Rama and Ravan war, still Rama has the ring.
1: Tudi ko je bil Ravan bar, vojna, aha, vojna, je še vedno imel ta prsten.
0: Ram asked to Mata Sita, that Mata, that I will be, you can know me by this my ring. That wherever I will be, you will find that this is the ring of the Rama.
1: Ravana je rekel, da, Rama, aha, rekel, da ko boš videl,
0: Sita.
1: Rama je rekel Siti, da bo, ga bo vedno prepoznala po tem prstenu.
0: And finally, Bhagwan Hanuman ji, he was with Bhagwan Ram. Bhagwan Ram gave him the eternal ring and tell him, please go to the Sakshat Sita Mata in the Lanka.
1: Aha, in Rama je dal Hanumanu ta prsten in rekel, ne gre do Site na Sri Lanko.
0: And Hanuman ji was on the tree of the where Mata Sita was staying in Lanka.
1: In Hanuman je našel drevo, kjer je pod katerim je bila živela bila Sita.
0: And Hanuman ji was saying hum and he jump in the front of Mata Sita.
1: Aha, in Hanuman je rekel hum in skočil prednjo pred Sito.
0: And he saw the ring.
1: Pokazal je prsten.
0: Sita Mata saying who are you?
1: Sita je vprašala, kdo pa si?
0: That I am the disciple of Bhagwan Sri Ram.
1: Rekel je, sem učenec Sri Rama.
0: And then

0: Mata Sita recognized, yes, he is the disciple of Bhagavan Sri Ram.
1: In potem ga je Sita prepoznala, da ti si učenec Rame.
0: And next time Bhagavan Sri Ram he won the war and finally he took Mata Sita in the Pushpak Vimana to the Ayodhya.
1: Rama še naprej se boril in končno je in zmagal v vojni in odpeljal Sito v Ayodhyo.
0: And still Rama have his ring.
1: In še vedno je Rama imel ta prsten.
0: And the time goes, Mata Sita went to the Mother Earth.
1: Ko je prišel čas, je Sita šla v zemljo.
0: And once the time goes and goes, Hanumanji and Ram was there and only one thing was left, the ring, and ring was fall down in a deep hole inside of the earth.
1: In Hanuman in Rama sta bila še vedno tam, nekega dne pa je prsten padel v zemljo.
0: Because no disciple will like that my Prabhu, my Ram will go to me. He can't go. I like to be with my Guru, I like to be with my Bhagavan, I can't go, I can't live without my Bhagavan.
1: Ne moram živeti brez svojega Bhagavana.
0: Yeah, and Ramji sent him, go and take the, where is my ring? This is eternal ring.
1: Rama rekel, pojdi po ta prsten, to je prsten večnosti.
0: And then Hanumanji went, he make very small form of him and he went in the this hole.
1: Hanuman se je zato pomanjšal, tako da je lahko šel v to jamo, kjer je bil prst.
0: So there was the Mučkand Rishi.
1: To je bil Mučkand Rishi.
0: He asked him, dear Rishi, do you know where is the ring of the Sri Rama?
1: Vprašal tega Rishija, ali veš, kje je prsten od Rame?
0: And he said, which ring you want to say? You are came from which yuga?
1: Vprašal ta Rishi, vprašal, kateri prsten, iz katere juge prihajaš?
0: So there was so many rings, like thousands, crores ring was there.
1: Tam je bilo kakšnih tisoč prstenov.
0: That's which ring you want?
1: Kateri prsten hočeš?
0: You want Satyuga ring?
1: Hočeš prsten iz Satya juge?
0: When the Rama was in Satyuga?
1: Ko je bil Rama v Satya jugi?
0: You want Dwapar Yuga ring?
1: Ali hočeš prsten iz Dvapara juge?
0: You want Kaliyuga ring?
1: Iz Kali juge.
0: And which Kalpa ring you want?
1: Kateri prsten hočeš?
0: Then Hanumanji understand that the things we can't able to stop. Hanumanji knows that Yamaraj will come to Bhagavan Sri Rama, but he can't stop, and Rama went to the river Saryu Nadi and he passed
1: away. 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
0: And after watching it, all these things, I cancelled my mind and I don't buy the ring.
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0: And all of these, Bhagavan, one is better. 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

0: Wishing you all a very good evening. 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
1: Prague.
2: Prague.

And we know we have this guru parampara. This means we have generations of gurus coming to us to the earth and giving us the wisdom and helping us to gain the knowledge and to free ourselves from this circle of birth and death. Sri Alakpuriji, as we learned from our Gurudev Vishwaguruji, he is still living in the Himalayas near to Badrinath. This is 3,500 meters high somehow there in the mountains, and he is since hundreds of thousands of years there in astral form and with his high energy protecting the earth. And also we are praying to him. And this bhajan was composed by Holy Guruji, Hindu Dham Samrat Paramhan Swami Madhavanandaji, Vishwaguruji's master. And he says, please, Alakpuriji, come to us and fulfill our hopes. I am still sleeping in deep ignorance, and please awake me. And we all pray to you. We adore you. Please give us your blessings, your protection. And to see you, even to see a picture of you, is a divine darshan. And this will help me to cross this ocean of ignorance. You are the knower. You are the giver of all what we need to purify our mind, our consciousness, to be one with you. And Alakpuriji says, Mahaprabhuji says, the divine light, your divine light, is radiating in the whole universe. Please also come to my heart and give me your darshan. And we cannot grasp this, no? These big words. How? It is so much. It is about the whole universe. And I cannot see what is this behind this wall, yes? But somehow, if I let it go in deep into my heart and deep into my consciousness, what I have now, it will make something with me. And it will help me to work that my consciousness will be so pure that I will be one with that.

Next bhajan will be Gurudev Sharanatumari. Gurudev Sharanatumari. It is also bhajan from Sri Mangilalji. And again, it is, we are praying to the Almighty to give us shelter. Please be so merciful and help me that I feel your protection, and please remove my anxieties. I have so much fear in this world. And always I want to be protected, and I want to do it in my house, in my job, with my family and so. Please help me that I'm protected. But not only in this world, but that I feel you are with me all the time. And in all the three worlds, that means it is not only what can trouble me, is not only the physical world. It can be also from astral world. It can be in my mind or in the energies which are coming and changing always my mood. And also, there are some disturbances or accidents or whatever is coming, and I have fear. I don't want that. So please come to me and protect me. And always there is these changes in the outer world, and help me that I'm not sinking in this world. I'm not going under this down. Yeah? Please always help me that my mind and my heart is connected to you. And there came to my mind also, we have these Yoga Sutras from Patanjali. And our Vishwaguruji was making so beautiful explanations for that. And there in one of these parts of the sutras, he is explaining the world, the creation, was done by God with beauty, out of love, for joy. And we are here to experience the beauty of the creation. That is the sense. To experience the beauty of the creation. For that we are here. I think it's a great sentence, no? This is the sense that we are born as a living being, and now with our all senses and abilities as a human to enjoy the beauty of the creation. And because we are one with God, it is our inner self, it's the one. Only the outer is not. And when we purify with our practice and mantra and sadhana, then we will become one, and then we will enjoy the beauty of the creation. Great. Yes, and all what we have to do again and again to be connected with the highest. So let me repeat the name of the Lord.

0: Now comes Bhajam from Adi Shankaracharya. Shivoham, Shivoham. And the meaning is that I am Shiva. I am the liberated Atma. I am the highest. I am the divine. I am Satchit Ananda. I am consciousness. I am wisdom. I am bliss. And I am immortal. Yes, we know this now, because we are singing this bhajan often for years. We know this theoretically still, no? But Gurudev says us, please practice that you will achieve. And for this, it is good to have these informations, to come out of the own jungle, no? Of feelings and thoughts and conditions, how we are daily. Because we are in the daily life, no? And there we have all we have to overcome and to liberate that we are this Atma. It is the highest of the universe. It is the highest in all living beings, and that I am. This is immortal. This part is immortal. Only the body is dying. And the Atma is in all living beings the same. And this Atma I am. And this cannot be destroyed. My body can be destroyed. My feelings, my belief or whatever can be disturbed and shocked and shaken and so. But the Atma, you cannot. The Atma is immortal. And also, there is no change. And this is what we are searching always. We want this continuity. We want that this our inner world is not changing. But of course, we want to be happy and full of joy and love and everything. So how to reach? Yes, of course, when we know this, Atma is in every atom. Atma is in the present, and it was in the past, and it will be in the future. And only this Atma I am. You cannot burn, you cannot kill. I am that. And yes, for this, we have the practice. We have all these possibilities to reach. It is with our practice to mantra and all what Gurudev is telling us, how we have to live. Vegetarian, sattvic life, then to observe our thoughts, what our feelings, why they are, where they are coming from, it is good or not. This I do in the meditation. And I can also use my daily life as that, no? To be always in contact with me inside. And when I learn this in my meditation and in my sadhanas during maybe summer seminar or weekend seminars, when I learn this, my normal awakened consciousness will become more and more clear. And I will be more and more in contact with all what is going on in me, in myself, in my phenomenon, in my body, in my mind. And with the mantra and this knowledge behind, I will reach that. So I am this Atma, eternal, free, ever, forever, not changing. And we can always say to ourselves, yes, it can be also a help in the daily life. What is coming and going? Thoughts, emotions, situations, when they are coming and going, This is not the reality. The reality is never changing. It's always the same. So what is changing, it will come and it will go. Also bad things, also good things. But inside, this highest consciousness, this will stay. And in that, I am this Shiva. I am light, I am consciousness, I am bliss and truth. This I am. Yes.
1: Sri Deep Narayan Bhagwan.
0: Ki Jai.

next bhajan is bhajan from Mahaprabhuji, Karadu Achara Amara Tanakaya. Karadu Achara Amara Tanakaya. Mahaprabhuji is giving his thankfulness, his wishes, his blessing, whatever, to Sridev Puriji. And in this bhajan is written, when you are a true devotee of God, why your mind is suffering? Why we are always suffering? He can make us immortal. When you are a devotee of God, nothing can happen to you. And then the bhajan is explaining from great bhaktas, Prahlada, who Rama, Raja Harichandra, they all had to suffer in their lives, and they had big troubles they had to overcome. And Narsingh, Kabirdas, Mirabai, all we know from Mirabai, she had to drink poison, but she was thinking on Krishna, on God, and she was believing this is nectar and I can drink it, and she could. And also it is like this for us. When we are true devotee of God, nothing can happen to us. Sometimes, Swamiji, I was listening last week to Swamiji TV, and there was in a lecture, maybe from 2007 or so, Swamiji said, through some experiences and problems we have to go through. He will take a lot of away from us. And also because we are disciples and we have the blessing of him and we have the mantra,

And so our radiance will be so good. And we are repeating Om Triambakam, this mantra from Shiva, and it will take away so many things. But through some things we have to go, because our soul needs this for learning. But we are protected because we are disciples of Gurudev. So, and Mahaprabhuji said, through my good karmas in my previous lives, I got this mercy to meet Sridev Puriji. And I am the servant at his lotus feet. And from that, I got immortal. And so we all have this luck to practice yoga, to find our Gurudev. And also when we are singing now this evening the bhajans, we are so thankful to our Gurudev, to Vishwa Guruji Mahamandaleshwar Swami Maheshwarananji, who is now in India. And we are so thankful to be his disciples, to find so much sense in our life, a strength, is an aim. And we are all at his lotus feet. Ki Jai.

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0: So, Hari Om again. We are in our Villach Ashram, and we will go to the last round of this today's Bhajan festival. Now, the Bhajan which we will chant is Do Din Ka Jagame Mila. And the meaning of this is Mela is to come together, and Jaga is the world. Do heißt two. Only for 2 days you can say that we are meeting each other. We have today, we had yesterday, this we still know. What will be tomorrow, we don't know, as our Gurudev is always telling us. And all this creation is always the game of coming and going. Everything. And it is so funny that we know this from the outer world. We see everyday changes in the temperature, in the if there are clouds or not, if it is spring or autumn, how the trees, the flowers are coming with leaves, without leaves. This we know. There is everyday change. But for ourselves, we don't want that. We always want to be good and balanced and always the same what is good and where we feel safe that we want to keep. But also we are belonging to this coming and going. And it is this game of the creation, coming and going and changing. And if we want to have something without changing, it is in us. We know that there is something somewhere which is permanent, with what is not changing, what is everlasting. We know that. Something in our Atma, in our self, knows that. And still we know it in our normal outer world. It is so strong. And we are searching that, this permanent. And I don't know why, but how funny it is, we are searching outside. There we want to have enough money and a beautiful house and family. And we are collecting. We are filling our pockets with everything. We know that at the end we cannot take anything with us. But somehow we put it aside just to play this game. But it is a game. The Guru says it is a play of the creation, coming and going. Now, nothing will stay the same. We have only yesterday, this we still know, and we have today. And in the whole world, this construction is mortal. That's why the Gurudev tells us, go inside, meditate, repeat the name of God. Because the outer world is a game which is always changing.
1: Sri Deep Narayan Bhagwan,

0: Sridipna Ram Bhagavan Ki Jai, Shibarbaranji Mahadeva Ki Jai.
1: Next bhajan will be Gurudeva Samdatara Jagame. The Gurudev is the only who is only giving. He is always giving. And human take shelter at his divine feet, and he will make you immortal. And here again in this bhajan is described how great a guru is. And he never shows that. Maybe with his radiance we feel it. But normally he's behaving like we are doing.

0: I don't know the English word in the moment. 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And I became pure. I was meditating on yogis, avatars, and siddhas. And I gained wisdom. I meditated on my Sadguru, and I got moksha.
1: Sri Deep Narayan Bhagwan
0: Ki Jai.

0: C'est deep dans l'air, Bhagwan, qui j'ai.
1: Yes, now we will have our last bhajan for this evening, Sri Pujdipa Dayalu Datta. When we are singing this bhajan, always my mind goes to Mahaprabhuji's ashram, this old Kattu ashram. This place where he was long living. In the first years when I came there, in front of the ashram, there was still earth, not this fundament which is now there, this terrace. It was earth. And there were brown stones in different sizes. They were round. And I was thinking on these stones, Mahaprabhuji was walking. And I took one with me. And when we traveled with Swamiji at that time, he was still in our bus. He was driving with us. And one night we went back from, I think, Nipal ashram to Jaipur ashram, and we were driving in the night. Swamiji was in front, behind the driver, and I was sitting somewhere more backside. I was not sleeping. And I hold this stone, this brown stone in my hand, and it was so full of energy. I had a completely warm hand from this stone. It is in Lila Amrit. Bhajan is written also, and Holy Guruji tells to his divine master Mahaprabhuji about his life and how he is doing koti koti pranam, lakom paranam pranam. So 100,000 times he is bowing down to his lotus feet. And he incarnated in Harivasani, a small village near to Kattu ashram. And His room, what is this English? Honor, something like honor, yeah. It was a gift for the whole India. Maybe 10 years ago also, I was here in Villach to an Ayurvedic therapist. He is coming from Sri Lanka. Now he is maybe between 70 and 80. And I was speaking to him about Mahaprabhuji. And he said he was from Sri Lanka. We know from Mahaprabhuji on Sri Lanka. We know him. So really, it was so, so great. He made it. Women who couldn't get children got children. He made poor people rich, and he healed disabled people. Blind people he gave the light for eyes, and paralyzed people could walk again. And those who couldn't speak, he made them speaking. In his presence, I think, this all happened. And all who were searching his shelter, he made to Jivan Muktas and helped them or liberated them from this circle of birth and death. And still we know when we are thinking on Mahaprabhuji and repeating his mantra that his divine energy and presence is with us. Some time ago, I was here in ashram in the evening, and it was after prayer, and I was praying to Mahaprabhuji because I wanted to have for a question an answer. And maybe because it was after prayer, and then came in like an energy, it came from the sky to me, and then I knew yes or no. Yes, the answer came. And then I felt in this moment that still our air is very thick. We cannot see the air, no? We think it is nothing, just air. But it is very thick. And for all, we know that there are these astral levels. Mahaloka, Shivaloka, Satyaloka, all these. And all this universe is made out of consciousness and energy. So this Shakti, no? Consciousness and Shakti. And when the lokas are lower, coming more to the earth, this energy is thicker. Concentrated, more concentrated. And but it can come through, yeah? So, and it is very high. This is Satyaloka. And Mahaprabhuji was that light, is that light. So, and here it is about his incarnation, that he was born there in Harivasani and lived in Kattu. And Holy Guruji is bowing down to his lotus feet.
0: Sri Deep Narayan Bhagavan
1: Ki Jai.

And I feel no difference between Hindus or other religions. I'm walking there where I can sit to next to the lotus feet of God. And I'm activating my inner, my prana. I'm doing from Manipur chakra, and on that I am meditating. And in this fire, I'm burning all my karmas and my ignorance. And we know when we are living, we are always inhaling and exhaling. Often I say, this is the most important nourishment we have. We can be without drinking for some time. We can be without food for longer time, but inhalation, exhalation always. This is the most important food. And in the Sahasra chakra, there will be the sound of the self. There will be the highest. And because I met my Gurudev from this time onwards, I have this aim. And of course, in the world, there are differences and comings and goings, but this fear is out, from outside. It's not so deep inside anymore, because I know there is God, and it is in me, and I can reach it. And Swami Deep Mahaprabhuji says, he is part of the highest, and he is praying to Allah. So he is also explaining us in this bhajan that there are only, the words are different, but all behind is one God.

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1: Next bhajan will be Juga Juga Jivo Maheshwarananda. This bhajan, we are praising our beloved Gurudev, who brought us all together and who gives us the wisdom of how to realize the self, to find a real meaning for life. Normally, we would think when everybody, every human is listening to such words, all will come, will run to listen and to practice. Sometimes I'm really astonished that it is not like that. But then it seems so that even when we are humans, we are with different aims in the life. And also this is okay. This is also a time of development. And now we have found it. We have found our Vishwa Guruji. And many of us, we are since many, many years together, coming to seminars, listening to our Gurudev, happy to be in his presence. It is not only a part of our life, it is the main part of our life. And Holy Guruji was Swamiji's master, Paramahansa Swamiji's master, was writing this bhajan to his glory, in honor to him. And he says, it is not only this life that our Gurudev is coming to help the people to overcome their karmas and to be liberated. So he's coming since many, many lives. And he is always coming because of his mercy, because of his feeling to support, to help the humans. And not only humans, but because we know how much he is doing to protect the nature and also animals. So we can be very happy, thankful at all that we are his disciples, and we are. And there is also said that Ma Prabhuji is always with Holy Guruji, with Vishwa Guruji. He's always with him. And Dev Puriji also we know. So when we have different mantras, but all is one. So it doesn't matter if we think on Ma Prabhuji or Dev Puriji, all is in our beloved master.
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1: Maybe I was mixing, no?
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0: Next bhajan is Divana Sataguru Nam Kamastana Heli. So when I repeat mantra and I'm filled up with this divine energy, when we are fresh, newborn mantra disciple, I would say, then maybe we feel this especially strong because it is changing our whole body, it is changing the whole energetic system we are. And maybe in the beginning we are more aware of this change. Then it is normal because we are uplifted. We are uplifted by this energy. And always his words, this is for me nectar. This is the essence. And with the words, with the wisdom of Gurudev, it is filling my existence. I am living with this the whole every day. And also what we can learn from him, and this is also, always the wisdom of Gurudev when we inhale it, when we live this. He is an example how also we have to change ourselves. And here is written in this bhajan, he does not divide between lower or higher beings. For him, everything is the same. All is in the creation of the Lord. And everything is for him is equal. So when we listen to this, yes, okay, we believe, yes, it is for him like this. But he is showing us as example and telling us, do it the same, do it also. Become like this, equal vision. And he is fearless. Nobody can reach him, can touch him. And he is also standing above hunger or thirst. Nothing will reach him. He is the highest, he is standing above all. And in all these bhajans and in all lectures the Guru is giving, he is giving us this advice how to practice, to open up the own consciousness, that it is for us not only information, but it is inside clear. It becomes clear and it becomes my inner self. I am that then. For this we have all our practice. The Sadguru is the highest.
1: Sridip Narayan Bhagwan ki jai. Vishwa Guru Mam Darashya Sisa Swami Majanat Puriji Maharaj ki jai.

That meaning is it is bhajan from Mahaprabhuji, and he is telling that how important it is to be in a spiritual society and to come to satsang. That means to listen to the word of the truth. Maybe for us it is not that we are thinking, okay, I'm at home, I'm reading or so. This is also satsang, yes. It is also satsang. But to be together is more. It is something special. And always it is written in this, when you go, you will get these changes in yourself. Like a worm who is transforming into a wasp. When he is in the presence of saints or Gurudev, he will change his nature. Because Gurudev is the paras, this pure which will transform all iron or whatever to gold. So that means this, that the consciousness, our consciousness can be filled with the divine. And also we say, doesn't matter where water is coming from, which channel, but when it's coming into the river and we call it Ganga, then we call it holy water. It changes. So that means when we are coming together with a saint, with a holy person, it will change us. And also we know when we are going to the ashrams, when we are going to an altar, bowing down or praying there, there is energy so strong. Even also we can do it with our own altar. And there is always said, when you are in this company and you have sandalwood trees, other trees will take also over this smell. It will take it. And yes, we are happy to be together, to listen, to sing the words of wisdom.

0: Senator McGuanakey-J.
1: Now there will come this kirtanya, Amba. Amba, Amba Taye. Amba is also name for Divine Mother. And we are praising the Divine Mother with this kirtan. You are the goddess of the universe, giver of food to all. You are the primary supreme power. Everything happens on the world because of your divine play. We know these both aspects, as it is said that in the beginning when there is only consciousness,

This has no power. This will not move. Consciousness is complete and it is resting in itself. And then comes the power. And there comes this creation out of that. So all the energy in the universe, we call it like mother, Shakti. And when we are in the morning, when we are stepping out of our bed, Swamiji told us, please tell to Mother Earth, maybe please I can bring my foot on you and please hold me and let me step on you. And also we can say, thank you that you are giving us food and that you are protecting us. And this is the praying to Amba, to the Divine Mother.

0: Okay.
1: Now we will have Bhajan Gurudeva Darshanadanahu.

0: We will have in different bhajans today. Again, this praising of the glory of a guru. And also in this bhajan, there is said that when you meet a sadguru, the inner self is full of bliss, overwhelmed. And all saints and other goddesses are seva, serving Gurudev. All rishis and all yogis are meditating on Gurudev. So we are disciples of Gurudev, and when he is coming and we are with him together, we feel like he is our friend, he is our father, he is our brother. He is behaving like we are doing. But in our inner self, in our soul, in our Atma, we know he is the highest self. It is so high above our normal experiences. But with his presence, and with his words of wisdom, and with that what he is giving us to practice, with this practice, he tells us, do the same, practice that, to become free. Still, we don't know what this means, to be one with the self. Because our phenomenon is still covered, our consciousness we have is still covered so much from our feelings, thoughts, and so on, intellect. It's so much covered still that we cannot imagine what it means, this highest self. But he does not give up. He's telling us things years and years and years. My prayer to the Sadguru, please listen to my prayer. Please destroy these illusions of my senses. I'm always bounded to this. Please remove and liberate me from the death and from attachment. Sometimes it is for us that we, even when we are hearing this, no, when we are listening to these sentences, we don't want. No? My life is good. Why I should give up everything? My life is good. I'm happy. I have good family. I have friends. I have an own home. I have enough money. I have no problems. Why I should give up that all? For what? And what is then when I'm liberated? Why? I should not. Then I don't want to come back to this earth, but I enjoy to be on this earth. So why I should practice that? When the Guru is coming from the other side, he is coming from this complete consciousness and then living in this world. He's completely detached. And from that side, the whole world is only like a Fata Morgana. It has no meaning. It has not this importance. It is, he is living in that, maybe also enjoying food or good bhajans, good company. But he is so far above that. And it is not easy for us to really to feel this. This comes through practice, that we purify our nadis. We have to do that, no? And this will come with our daily practice. It will come so that our inner awareness, when we are meditating, will give us glimpse from this reality. And our consciousness will be able to get another look to these words. Yes. Almighty Sadhguru Sridev Puriji, all saints, all munis are meditating on you. And Mahaprabhuji found his shelter in you.
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0: I had one experience. I spoke about that years ago in Strilki, but it comes to me again. And this Akyan Sataguru Charanomelagi means my eyes, my view, all is to your lotus feet, the lotus feet of my master. My Dharma was, I found my Dharma by the mercy of Mahaprabhuji. Holy Guruji is writing this bhajan. The purity of his holy feet, they brought me to Vairagya. I gave up everything. And from this dust of his feet, myself, as he says, as a crow, turned into a swan, into this symbol of consciousness, of realization. Because so when you're bowing down, you can have this wisdom from the master. Swaji says it is so difficult to give up the ego. Otherwise, many saints would live on the earth. We know about this, no? We hear to give up the ego and then to get the self-realization. But how to do it is not easy. When there was a seminar and it was summer seminar. It was in Slin, so before Strilki. And we were practicing morning practice. And in the end of that practice, I was with my consciousness somewhere in the universe, and I was not so often like that, yes. It was in the beginning of my being Swamiji's disciple, and then I saw energy, light, and so, and I knew somehow, my consciousness knew, this is Mahaprabhuji, this is Swamiji, they are connected, and they have their own space, and it was so clear. I was observing that. And then the morning session ended and we were going to breakfast. And I was full of this because in the moment when I was meditating, it was so normal. I was just observing this inner view and it was good. And then when I came to the normal world with open eyes and so, and then I remembered, what was that suddenly now? And I felt so much joy inside, so I was so, yes, very joyful, happy. And then we went to breakfast hall, and at that moment, morning, Swamiji came down and was taking breakfast with us in that hall. And he was calling me and asked me to bring him breakfast. And I brought him, and just I was standing near to him like many times. But in that morning, after this meditation, I felt his divinity. I felt this pure divinity of Swamiji. And I had so much the wish to fall down in front of him to his feet. It was really very, very strong. And then after, when he finished breakfast, he left something on his plate and gave to me as prasad. And I was sharing with two other people at my table and we were eating. And so much love came into the heart. And also the other two were looking with me with eyes full of love. Such a great energy, and it was something special. Yes, and again, I have to say, we have glimpse, and everybody has some experiences and so on, takes this food, this information. The guru is coming to us to say, hey, come, do this, and you will get liberation. You will be there in this divine, in this divinity, in this highest. That is so much more than what we can experience on the earth. It is not bad on the earth. Otherwise, the creation would not have taken place, and we would not be humans, and have not our abilities in our brain and so on, no? We would not have that. So we can enjoy this, but we should do from the other side around, yeah? With the highest consciousness, enjoying the creation, like that. But now we are enjoying with our limited consciousness, no? And then comes these differences and sufferings. And now the guru tells us, do this and this, and then you will come to this reality. So Mahaprabhuji said, my concentration, all my awareness, everything is at the holy feet of my divine master. Mahaprabhuji gave me Ananda. He was awakening me. I'm now with God. I'm one with God. I'm united with God. Yes.
1: Om Bole Sri Lipnaran Bhagwan.
0: Ok.

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1: 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The translation is in Lila Amrit. And Mahaprabhuji was explaining the sense of divine wisdom. He says, step into your inner space, because there is the real game, and concentrate your consciousness to your beloved one, to God. Then the lotus is full opened, it is a blossom, blossoming. And in this place, the divine play is taking place. Here, and this I can only translate, you hear the humming sound of a white bee, and you see the dance of black swans, where water is thirsty and air is longing for fire, where fire is cool and water is burning. Only realized one can know this game, pure consciousness, like an innocent child, gives this spark. Innocent, like pure consciousness, like innocent child, gives this spark. The yogi will awaken this fire. And then the fire will awaken the yogi. The above this all is God's consciousness of Shiva. Who will meditate on him can realize, can see this game. It is beyond all knowledge. And then you can reach that. This liberation is connected to a thin thread. Alak Purichi gave this key. Paramyogeshwar Sridev Purichi, my divine master, hold it in his hands. So our work is that this will start, that this can happen, that we work on our inner parts and purify that. We have to purify our thoughts, our feelings, our buddhi, and our intellect. We have to learn to observe this and to dissolve all what is wrong with our mantra, so that these energies in us, Ida and Pingala, will not hold us anymore. As long as we are in this play, yeah, thinking, feeling, analyzing, positive, negative, intellect, all this. So long we are in that, we cannot come to this one thread, this pure consciousness. We cannot, because this will hold us. This we have to purify, and then when the energy will become free and pure, automatically it will join to this thread. And then can this happen? We can learn it in our with mantra and in our summer seminars when we are going to this Kriya Anusthan. There we learn to go into these deeper inner levels,

Sripnan Bhagwan Kichan, Devishwamadeva Kichan, Sri Sialak Bhuchi Mayoksit Kichan, Sri Swamadavananj Bhagwan Kichan, Vishwakuchi Mamdaleshwa Paman Sugyat, Sri Swamishwananj Gudiva Kichan.

Wales, everything what I earn here, nothing will go with me. 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Even mother, father, brothers, sisters, friends, nobody can go with me at the end. We are so much caught in this net of moha and maya, these worldly things, these attachments. Think about this very deep in your heart. That's why we found our Gurudev, who tells us there is much more than this. And he gave us this secret of mantra. And he tells us when we will repeat this mantra, always we will cross this ocean of ignorance. And then always even those self-realized saints, Holy Guruji is, Mahaprabhuji is saying, I am at the lotus feet of my master, I am with his darshan, and I am the servant of my Gurudev, Sridev Puriji of God. Ki Jai.